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Newtown Zongo Rice. Oh, Bernard. Me dear, meaning Newtown Zongo Rice, Angola. Ah, I'm July, is out. Oh, yeah, Bruta. Oh, yeah, champion Kasa, baby, had it in our film. And yet, for the aglow. Bernard Paddy Butchie, a branch, I know. Or the original young. And no, no, no. And it's a live commentary gem. I will be a wobia and TNA Joe the Fascinistic Joe. It's only Fred Sion, me boy. Fred Sion, Fred Sion, a champion man. Fred Sion, we're a champion man. Now, and it's a doctor, the Virgin Doctor at Lawson Herbert Center, the Virgin Doctor. Lawson Herbal Center, the Virgin Doctor, ah, Winya Lawson Delay Man Beaters, Lawson Delay Man Beaters, yo, Lawson Delay Man Beaters, Menanda, the Virgin Doctor, what in Libra, and in the Hini, and what the Aye, Lawson Delay Man Beaters, and T. Anajise no, Edia Jack, and Sonya B, not what you talk. What Bobby, come on. And Ma Bema would now announce Aya Juma was system. And Mabi Bia Koyo, Lawson, Dile Man Bites. And no any in some may come for them. And no Sambiago, Lawson, Dile Man Bites. The Virgin Doctor, Doc, when Yambo Tre, and Wapen Bra, Alison, healing the Kahu, and Nubra, and Sanya Juma, Sanya Dro, and I said, Unuma, who say yes, Bema, Ochabi, Nadia Ochano, and Bema Waya Juma, and Wapen. Bia Bia and T. Lawson, Italy Man Beaches, and no N. Sam may come for Eddie Amana G. Now the Virgin Doctor, one friend Suha, was N. A. Lawson, Delay Man Countess No, and no A. A. Maman India, and no one Countess No, ah, Postrix, a potato, come on, and also you're strong, Sir Joseph Basabasa, and Nina, West Pain, Nina, dear Cop, Bemadi, where near Pedia, and Nasa Diego, a year premature ejaculation of a eruption week, eruption as a Basabasa near the David Abbey. Nina, Lawson, Delay Man Countess No, there's a boy to us, Eddie Pio, Nauna. Lord Care Miss Anansua. I just say, a bebo, Juma Mount, or Bow, there's a Winnie Atinka. I think any new one here. And yeah, Lord Care Miss Anno, there's a one time. Not Nina Abu Mount, what to me, any Atinka. Bounce why your bar, I don't know, so come up. The Lawson Herba Miss Anidia, then they say, general body pain, anywhere be malaria treatment, no typhoid, menstrual problems, not the Nina, so and Nina, whatever money, set over Numbi, let me ask. To me, I can't come. I will have up soft outdoor pharmacy outdoor. Nina, there's a one time. A dear Ness Okoha, and so with me, and Yabby, with me, Afre, and war, my two boys 0242 0242 133 133 577 0242 133 577. Lawson Herbal Center. Ah, and I see a dear in kind. Asempa 94.7 Matum 106.3. So far, 32 minutes of action. It's still a year.
ejinton emu ayese ayefe ayeje aye enika a enye for their grow ewo group K inti asat now there pair the table no the way city no eye Ghana and Colombia asat now ajise ebia Portugal for Colombia and San Asasan.

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Snow Pumato for goalkeeper Diego Costa No problem for goalkeeper Diego Costa. The pass not to Asempa 94.7 FM. Joe the fascinistic. 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Wapim 37 minutes cross number answer Dabi Nuno Mendes on the Kutabono Mendes or the one ever but Colombia Fono Omu Afahonina Omu Pass Natuo Cristiano Ronaldo CR7 to Neto cross Nebana Abo cross Natim Etekoyim Wahurian Timianko Svetia About Sword Nansadabi Sword Nantimianko Wasapim Bonibim Neto Obeniana Watuatum Nansadabi Baby on the final will be any home Baby on the bond and final Nansa will be any home Will be any home Emma Pesankuan

FM, for 94.7 FM, Colombia, against Portugal. Referee, the play must continue. Portugal. Pass no bit me up, and now Sudabi. Born and say, I'm a cross snatch him and say, shot! My goodness! Oh! Bruno Fernandes, a complaint is a born a couple of nippers. A couple of crabs and he's waiting more. Now Sudabi. And say, Joe Felix, Fetia. Pass knock-up, CR7. Asabe de Bukosu. And say it. About short, my goodness. Short, Nantimianko. My own say Portugal for no. I'm not complaining, sir. Bono. AFR 18. Answer every, sir. Fagano said, Munja Munja Mutobe Tobe. Munja Mutobe Tobe. Tobe Tobe Munja. Munja Fra. Asam 94.7 at Pantum 1 resources point 3. And ne Portugal, Colombia, Jano. Colombia. From Arakaba. A turn advantage. Musa Rafi Fagani. Martin of Enya Match Ketua. Jao Felix. Well, so Cabranimo, a piano to baby, CR7, Bruno, cross number. A twin advantage according to Portugal, Bruno Fernandes, new complaint, I will give him another down. What's a captain also, CR7, ID, on Kasai. Join and bunch of that corner, man. I could even go so, but so, answer that big. Joe Felix. He nearly got the opener for Portugal. A cadet. And Cabano Cotat Nadima, Portugal. 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Offer Eddie Kane. And Colombia against Portugal. We'll be able to be for ball to the new quarter now. Pressure upon pressure. Pressure no error. Pressure no error. Bonekuta, Colombia, Omakasa Fem. Colombia, Omukuta Bon, Omakasa Fem, Juan Mua. Asempa 94.7 FM. 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Pressure upon pressure. Put down when you cook him. Ewo, TR Congo 4, Ensu Asweya. E Jaguar Mutim. E Nya Jacketwa. 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Emma, Omo Enesu Ebriomo. 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Ama Dia Congo, Colombia. 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
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Answer Abi. As a parent, 4.7 FM. That's one day from Brighton, the Jerry Nava system. Ehuo, Colombia Neva. Answer Abi. Colombia, sort Neva, no problem at all for Diego Costa. Diego Costa, Bruno Fernandes, Portugal, Ana Canta, Neto, Nansu Dabi, Wentimi Anko, Remisa Sorry, Sorry, Sorry, Niamo, Sorry, Niamo, Game No, Na Akwaya Nibire, Akwaya Nibire, Yadisimami Ansanatosu, Colombia, Diaz, about short nothing else, Dabi. Problem anyhow. And a welcome cookie can call them Portugal. Welcome cookie can print the call them Portugal. Diego Costa. Abom said to me. Edibon at Sinan Slavic, Colombia, Sam Ejibonibim. Colombia. Wom Asa Ababa Ejibonibim. Pass number. Abom said to me, Ediachim. Press up on presser. Luis Diaz. But the pass now to Anan Slavic. Where you end your floor? Betty Nabana and Tim Anko, Rakuma Jao Felix, Nuno Mendes, Nuno, Onde Kutabono, back again, Ansu, Nuno Mendes, Bo passing Yakuma Cristiano Ronaldo, Ronaldo was so short in Tim Anko, CR7. Sorting out Slavi and Timianko Rebis, the play must continue. And you're 5 against 3. 5 against 3. The still Colombia. I'm gonna burn all the home. Colombia. Simami inside the Tosuno. Ebu Mienu Eko. Akabaku. James Rodriguez. I was sort at him. And so Costa Ibon de Bonafio. Portugal on a canter. Portugal on a canter. Portugal. Portugal. Portugal. Pass not to her. And so Dabi. CR7 on Timmy Kokofa. Pass then Timmy Alcoyi. Colombia was center circle. Wamu Erba. Portugal from Bakumian Miansa. Sima Miansa de Tosuno. Miansa no Asu. And they Ofedi Ken Abba Nemiye.
came to me. And the assets now there. Ghana and Colombia. And Ofeidi came. Torchlight now. And I also. Say, but what was here? I'll run off 32. Ghana and Colombia and Oho. And on the second half. My Portugal, everybody be winning. No, then they say, yeah, and I be call. As I'm 94.7 FM, and then you hear of any kind, Colombia, one more, and say, South in Portugal, 20 minutes away. After young DR Congo, you had 7 minutes and a torso. DR Congo 0, Uzbekistan. 1 DR Congo supporters no nyamienu no kwenye wamu etnasia enyeye essence mate obi abi so DR Congo benwini no akwani edi amomo ama supporters no etiafie enyeye ofedi kan 45 minutes 7 minutes ahead of toss, no, you have 4. And still, DR Congo 0. Uzbekistan 1. DR Congo 0. Uzbekistan 1. We are a good K. Sisaya and the media. Yes, Uzbekistan. Womu F qualify Aja. Congo Hawk. Our 3 points. 3 points, no. Our minus 6 goals. Jemfa. 3 points minus 6 there. Ebedee. But Dia Congo Mom and Wanya win now. Beko Konya 4 points. Now, on us, let me qualify. But as of now, dear. What the form of Edikai Yabo 45 minutes plus 5 minutes 15 minutes and Yabo Esto DR Congo Womu NCB Uzbekistan Asabako Football no a Duba Bia Yadro Kranes a drawing map Obiba Sopa pass no way and so no dia so Obepa on him so unkopa but Obepa so Obepa Ewini Asempere 94.7 Fmato 106.3 Esto presa no enda dia Congo Foso Colombia Portugal your Freddy can ye be ye chen ye tosu emienu dia Congo Womu and Eba 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

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Lama. Juan Ariza. Afe James Rodriguez. 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Then Luis Diaz. 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John Ariza. And Timmy Ancos and Isai Bektano. 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Sene Sene Presano. Eda Portugal forces a Kwambiasu. Wom Ebenya a win against Colombia. And a Colombia Fonso. Womu Ensu any Abre. Se any Diacobiano. Enso Musu etimi itina manasu. Nomu yese bibia ensu betimi akoyi. Asempa 94.7 FM. Passing Ecuta Colombia. What the Aquatri Colombia. Womu any Abrese Ocrodono. Colombia 4. Almost in your group, Penidia. A group K. And Nadia
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I salute you. Fantastic commentary. The Newtown Zongo Rice. You have to take me there so I can have a taste of it. Oh, and so and one is a do an address. I'm the name commentary and kawaha near nua ebojuma. But in so yadu ebeko na Edward. I HR department, the fireman, the fantastic man, and all the aba pass nako. Nansu ene men nadao. What a game. 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And they press on Edomosu. They draw the fascinistic press on Edomosu. Pa. Senese Ghana Airborn. Emra blast out of Ghana and a Croatia Airborn. And Miankasa Madamfu. Larry Christian Akpachu. 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Nese Edia Omu Edifreno. Eye Pilato. The King Pilato. And we'll be some say, Goma German, this is a dazi. Odi, Wakodermu, comment to one hour, and ye biano Ghana. Uha, ye ni Colombia, any CIA. And now say, ye ni Portugal, any CIA. And I'm say, Larry Christian Akpachu. Oh, and now we see you. I, Edema, aye, Larry Akpachu Enterprise. I was so kind. But the TNA, Ghana, yene Portugal first, yes, ya, yes, yo, no, ma, se. But, ene, Kimpilato, yene, se, yebenya, Colombia, ne, aso, mu, ahe. 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Fantastic good morning, Enko Enfa Mumunina, Anagia Machin Yano, Yenuomo Nese Om Endai. The King Pilato, Osigumwa Mendai, commenting, walk up commenting, Mikutem Dende. Asempan 84.7 Matum 106.3. 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
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Obiano I am careful pa Essence Se wanfeni yepe nasu ebetimi ayesi asosie ebetimi aba or the pass not to their come ene Portugal pressa upon pressa omu eye di ombetimi bia cross naba nansu entimi anko bia ho Emma Ene, Mahunse, FIFA President. Nemai Antimi Ambebi. 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Gianni Infantino. FIFA President. Neseja, what you and what we came na. What we came now, say yes. Enye game ketua. Match no aye matcha. There's a emu aye ding. And your matcha won't say yes. Match where dear. And your match ketua. I know a super papa. What the pass at all. Portugal. João Felix. Now should I be Ronaldo? My goodness. Cristiano Ronaldo. Answer a offside quality of Cristiano Ronaldo. But in the bone kumano. Who pian the atwatna? Answer Jao Felix. Ronaldo caught offside. CR7 a offside quality of Cristiano Ronaldo. Answer born Antimi Antwatna. Antimi Antwatna. Asempa 94.7 FM Atom 106.3 Esto Colombia Omu Ayan Sakaya Cordoba Omu Frimane Suarez and Ruiz Omu Anabem Omu Colombia Brante Bakwe Fene Suarez Ene Wabem Asia Kain Edema Omai Colombia Asempa 94.7 FM Adum 106.3 It's still Colombia 0 Portugal 0 Colombia NCB Portugal su NCB And no and I won't say yes March way dear. I am March Ankasa. Emu ensu ayedin. Watu pass natum. Ansu apim dia koma goalkeeper. Diego Costa. Onusu atu edatu fom. Asempa 94.7 matum 106.3. Se ne se focus technology. Focus se. Ene urem. Ewo bebia yeton home appliances dia enye it is so focus on focus PVC pipes electrical cables socket Samsung kettle iron rice cookers blenders enye sene se focus technology enu na make am for Eddie Amang since 2018 Womu expand it. Womu a presence. Our Africa nyina. Babia, babia. 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
Factory Nankasa, Hoseno, Nidosopono, Ewo. Friend 024-0244-295302. 62 minutes as at now. Sima Marco Marco Ebiasa Mienu. Portugal Ensay, Colombian Su Ensay. The pass Nato. Nansuene. Luis Diaz. Yajibone Finensa. We trap pass no Afobun Kumsuo. Who's a Cristiano Ronaldo? Oyes Walker. We trap show and a foul quality. Foul quality. Colombia. And so I'm trying to tell the Onu any boon in Yano, a piano to baby. Ye piano and air to baby. Bectano. Bectano say. And they, and one say one kasa. Uber signing up to Bectano. Na, why a deposit? Why a deposit ya? Na, ye the bonus na shim at the amount. Ye the bonus na atum at the amount. Bonus wa a wasro. Up to 2,000 Ghana cedis. Na, ye the amount. Nafi wasum aye Africa ko adema Portugal etekoyum wahuri entimi anko rebese aye kokika ko adema Colombia ose kok kokika advantage ko adema Colombia asempa 94.7 FM atum 106.3 It's 0-0 DR Congo 40 Nyamien Ukraine Womu H Lese Womu Ankasano Walk up we Womu Ebe Yomandia Nafi Yoma Kofi Yos Bibi Eniho Colombia Cross Neighbor Colombia Eye Kona Kick Advantage Kodema Colombia Corner kick advantage according to Colombia. Hey, a corner kick advantage according to Colombia. But two corner kick natimu, a takeaway announced Abbe. A welcome go kick. Welcome go kick according to Portugal. And the Uko Dia Congo Sua. Womu Ebre. It's still 1-0. Echo Editia. 1-0 Echo Editia. That is a DR Congo. And Momonso Pressa Domosuno. And your Pressa Ketua. Uzbekistan, a mom tough time pa. Time Uzbekistan, a de mom no, a nyagro, Colombia, Nuno Mendes, Amfa, Ravise plane must continue. Colombia, Colombia, Colombia, Colombia, cross Nevada, Ansudabi, a corner kick advantage according to Colombia. Corner kick advantage according to Colombia. And they press on a free Colombia fast way Ebano. Press on Esu. And you press a Ketua. Fabom Seltum. Etekoyum. Luis Diaz. Diaz had a pass now to about short at him now. Sudabi. Short and Timianko. And they short in their bano. And Timianko.
Luis Diaz na se pass o man no na eye accurate pass pa nanso ene Puerta short no be boy no short no entimi amfa go po nim asempa 94.7 FM atom 106.3 ene ya meno eka sai Senese DR Congo enya penalty but aso se om ebese DR Congo womu enya penalty

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Our TikTok, I'm out queen. 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

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Didn't chica crack. Hey. 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Sorry, I'm missing radio. Radio, you bet your cassay. You have the ben ever juma. Uncle page juma bin yet. I promise you. Ima who me die, suma me follow. I was chasing my dream. People see me. Miami uncle, Miami uncle. Whom you are on board me didn't be more from me busy for nothing. I'm saying this on radio live. My friend me busy for nothing. Maybe on whom you're way busy for nothing. Oh, way busy for nothing. Promise you I'll catch your own page, Juma. First way, Juma, I'll come back. You're sorry, I'll see radio. Page, Juma, being here. Busy for nothing. I'm so busy for nothing. Me come back that. Yeah, I'm worrying yourself.

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Mishi asofu wene ye juma wa hasi. Asofu wene penifuo. Bible se niya wafanya miye juma na wafanya juma pa. Miami brother. Wasere me da. Ye kwe ye. Ye nyo ye kwe shia wo ye kurum. 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E si se se uye juma wa Dome FM. I am pa. 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

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Me uncle Baku Bra James. The friend of Adam. Adam. No wonder say we are friend of Adam, Adam, Adam. Oh no. 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And Ajubia. Bra James, you're Michelle Pan.

I never give up. And then me the best gospel DJ in Ghana. And yeah, Accra how? In Ghana, the whole Ghana. The best gospel DJ. Upa, who a phone? Bisa Church GPT. Now call Google. Let me say, who is the best gospel DJ in Ghana? Your best list of gospel DJs. Say me din and my face are. And Tia Dome FMB. Say me din and my face are. Dome radio no. And that's all me number for blocking me. That is what God can do. Sometimes don't give up so early. And give it up. And found your nipa back home. I tell you the benefits of fire. We are you busy for nothing. Me and me uncle. We are you busy for nothing. We be better than fro. I say we too full now. I say we need to find a dream. Na promise inti radio juma wuji. Inti ufe akichiano. Na ye chioka mi si dabi. 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Radio da ben. Da ben na ebe fawe juma na. Eh. So new cabra bumuse maso two for biama. Well, maybe they want the best for me. Maybe they want the best for me. I don't know. But me what village in a me who I don't FM. Me what village ton and I saw myself in Adom Studios. Me swano, and I'm catching me papa say, me near, me yijuma wadom FM. I was so specific. Man, I said, me near, me yijuma wa radio suwo. I said, me near, me yijuma wa Adom FM. And my papa crack, I said, hey, Adom FM, say, won't teach you, won't me yijuma wa ho. I said, Adom FM, they won't teach you, won't me yijuma wa ho. Those days, yeah, what we know about radio, they said, Kasa. They said, so we do radio soon, quite a Kasa. Now, so in Tisa, make us say, still, people still have that mentality, say, radio, dear, Kasa. Yeah, now, when you have a Kasa radio, so in Dabi and Tisa. There were producers, ever has. There were producers, you know, social media for you. Just say, you were cameramen, you were. Yeah, well, engineers, you were engineers, you were, you said, oh, yeah, Juma, I know you're radio show. You were presenters. Presenters that speak on radio, we hear their voices. The presenter is the host of the show. Presenters in Ekasa. We can work here without DJ Awana, Nyankumo Fani Kira, NCE. What DJ Awana did ever radio show that? Hey, sorry, Nini. Say, oh, Kasada. One of the best DJs in Ghana we ever had. Papa Bills, double the action. What is Papa Bills' voice ever Adom FM Soda? Papa Bills, I don't mean Jimmy Besano. Kobe 20 years. And I say, Bebrum Pua. 20 years in poor. What if Papa Bill's voice ever radio so that? The best producers in Ghana. The best producers in Ghana. First three, Papa Bill's Beckham. And yes, Beckham or Kahon. The best producers, Papa Bill's Kahon. First three. The whole Ghana. And yet the whole Ghana pool. I can say the whole world. If you're Ghana for will be here because we're too quite common on you boss shows, echo producing Nyama. But what in the voice I already said that? Radio is not all about talking. I think Papa catching me so radio dear, Adom FM dear, so I won't teach you, I won't win you Juma. You don't know what you're talking about. Maybe see my Juma Adom FM. See one. Hey, bedu hameti chi. Because me we school.
SHS 2012. So me see much like a crowd. Mini madam for Gaby Ekasa, our phone su. Dokas, baby, I will be a Michiao. Your boy, Dokas. Baby, I will be a Michiao. We need Kasa our phone soon. Me can be with you. I don't say you're any treat and time be. Hey, Dokas, me. One day, Uberti sent me a kind news about Adom FM. I was so specific. Anything I would say about radio, me bought Adom FM. Me more station be a, and I mean TS station be a, say Adom. I was so specific. And I mentioned that be a, and I'm in a radio studio. So in your music studio, your radio studio. Music radio, music radio, music radio. And then me, I mean, yeah. I have some power. The benefit of loyalty. Yeah. Baby, I will be a baby, I will she be a near who ye be a pacho. But loyalty. Abotre. Any sumpa. Faka wa brabo na ebesi uye. Ampo, since 2015. Ah, I was your farm in 2015. The chicken cry, me cover son. No be a name you are Najo. Nobody know me. Nobody where the come here Juma daytime. Nobody know me. Anaju cleaners, any engineers, any pen, any me say. Oh boy, we only a which any Juma. Obi a name me. Now me fear for your canoe and a crap. 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

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Yes. It is Antina. Joshua said, "Sir, who say who sum eradia? Me fear for die. Ye best sum nyankopon. 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It is a who say who sum eradia. Me fear for ye best sum eradi. 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It is sometimes what others are not willing to do it, and you will have the result. Obenya nia obia enni.

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Joseph Tete. 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
1: 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Jumidi Kesi, I actually did Mesum Erade. Maybe Biara or Biara. Many me fee. It's in Zawos only fee. Ebersum Erade Sabre. Uti and Yumi Asida and Yumi Efri Osofo. Joe Bichem, Pastor Joe Bichem, who are Homrachibia, Nunsi, no nine paper, come Nunsi, and I just say, Mesume Radi Jumedia, you have a pastor for Penny, a Jewsu, and a Brew War, no, and a Drusu. And it's in a Sabre, Messro, Nidiemua, near Homrasia, Quasu, say, for phone, no. 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Ema praise the Lord. Ema hallelujah. And can kind anti a queer free year. We are retired police officer. Anti a queer a free year. Mama ye chia be brave. Papa to yankra. Papa su chia be brave. And eh, ye mami. Mama Doris, only Coventry, Bushianing in a. Ye chia mo be brave, sisi. Kid him say radia dum munina muhuye. Baby, I will be out here, yeah. Ruth Ando. One busyaning in a Ichiamo Speedy Recovery. Radin Shouting, one side area. And you will be the other Yari out here, yeah. With the hospital, who fear, who on Pibo BAB, Ejia, Rishano Pay. A swear would a day as somewhere say, I dear Sembra and chain. And fire is a dim moon, they will pay your embrow. And try a crown at DJ Promise, Ghana's number one gospel DJ. Wabebonyum and I drew Messumi Radi Jumediesu. Even Pastor Jacob and Estando, meet Nemoma, Sofpenia Jesu. And they acquiesced at the chat war. Ewa Busumi, a tossun siemu. And until I see a day with Adia Sifri, said not Domontin yet, yes, yeah. And the impony at the best day with Adia Sifri, the end of the best share with Adia Nemo, near Waya Maye, be brebbing in Emo. Jumedia non chichema woman, I'm there, ma, we offer a decay, ye bed there, Radia say. Yeah, ye was tedio ha, and ne wa woof ye, yenina, ye be boom, wa woof is, wa tikemu, u senior ma, u boabua, wa kwa sorry, u non kwa de ye diane, u ya ben kwa pape bi. U wa prisons, u wa cells, u wa counterback, u wa police station. Ujina kwa hon peka, baby ya wobia. 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Enwe chile no ye beba unche ewo Facebook. Rev Ejewusu Me pa choti ni follow yen Rev Ejewusu na share the link. Share the link. Rev Ejewusu on Facebook. Ubenya ye wo ho. Na fa waseda. Obey their wishes. En kra to obi ada opese wiase aman nyina tie. Program we su pe na ubenya. Free of charge. For waseda mpacho fa fa Facebook. Misra obi bre for waseda no fa fa Facebook. Ebe kan e de amao. Who are birthday wishes? Fafa Facebook, Rev Ejewusu. And what's the no? Your baby Bible can kind so. My main can scripture and terms and your baby I'll be to me. I should show you. 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Ana se wajumo radio no. 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

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Matthew chapter 6 verse 9 to 13. Me pacho churo. Matthew chapter 6 verse 9 to 13. Baby, I will be a kasa be a person who can be a frasier can kaimu. Matthew chapter 6 verse 9 to 13. 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

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A druswa ye be announce phone lines no at the amount. Baby, be other wa. Utsie ye ye chia ube brie. And kan kind. 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Ichia will be brave.

0: Enti yenko kain Psalm 100 verse 4 no pe papa PJ ewa ha. 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
1: Enyum oha enai. 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
0: Praise God. You heard it. Enter his gates with thanksgiving and his courts with praise. Give thanks to him. Bless his name. Enter with. 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
1: Amen.
0: If you say ASAF, one year this shame epnum. See, it's a key. We enter through the key. We open with the key. And see, nipa mebre enim. And so, bemsa aseda no yato tonasi. Yemfa aseda serious. See, niye. The scripture we just read, Psalm 100 verse 4. The Bible says that enter the gates. His gate, God's gate, with thanksgiving. 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Thanksgiving. That's why we always say that when you are thankful, your tank is full. Thanksgiving. 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Maybe I will be a yeah, there, Radiasi.
2: Maybe
0: I will be a coming only a new Radiasi. Maybe I will be a coming home on this wonderful channel, this powerful channel, Adum 106.3 FM. Yen Radiasi, Damano, Shenye Radia Yamau, now what you achieve more, if you could see that. Thank God. Let's appreciate him for all that he has done for us. Oh, the Uradias and Rautu crying or signed over. And on what could Drew Baby Aukro? The Uradias Wama de Pacho. Oh, Wama de Pacho, Wompaso, Wama de Pacho, Wama de Pacho. Asidame Urade.
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0: 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We lift up our voices, we lift up our hands, we lift up our lives, and we appreciate you. We thank you. We appreciate you. We say thank you. We are here to show gratitude. Yet Dawase, Otumunyankupoyadawase, Proburumuja Yadawase, Baby Adi. Free, a fear in Fitiasi Abedro, Musumi Fitiasi Abedro, yet Tawasi, you know what you're for, yeah, Dina, no pay young Fanda was here, Sikana, Eurade, oh, Ahudiana, Osi, Yanuyada, Yakuma, Dawasimuma, Aye Yasimuma, Yanir Tierfo, and Pimpiman Kuma Yasina, Yakasi Yadasi, Yet Tawasi, Yet Tawasi, Yet Tawasi, Yet Tawasi, Yet Tawasi, Yet Tawasi, Yet Tawasi, Yet Tawasi, Yet Tawasi, Yet Tawasi, Yet Tawasi, Yet Tawasi, Yet Tawasi, Yet Tawasi, Yet Tawasi, Yet Tawasi, Yet Tawasi, Yet Tawasi, Yet Tawasi, Yet Tawasi, Yet Tawasi, Yet Tawasi, Yet Tawasi, Yet Tawasi, Yet Tawasi, Yet Tawasi, Yet Tawasi, Yet 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Sanyawa Uradia, Sanyawa Domino Humobra, Sanyawa Toya, oh, and Kawanya, no, you see a woman, okay, you can't be. That's what Domino Humobra, and Radia, that's what you
2: say.
0: Yedawa, Yadia, a boy, yeah, that's what you say. A boy, Bino Momu, a yanya, that's what you say. A radi, and yep, a pebine, ya, and then yet, and then yet, and radi, and yes, cabin, yet, and yep, bini, ya, and ya, Domino Humobra. Yetawasi, Yetawasi, Yetawasi, Yawaya Maye, Yetawasi, Yishrao, Yakanfo, and with Yesu Dinamo, Yetawasi, Wasam Yanokre, Wasam Si Yam Fasida, or upon the make up, yes, Daya Safwa, some 100 verse 4, enter his gates with thanksgiving, and yet he enter, yes, Safwaya King. So you see, when we appreciate God, when we thank God, we are entering. Thanksgiving is a key. Don't let it be far away from you. And my new way, Chichri, Asida Menkao, Masida Nyawa Brabo, Masida Nkawa Brabo, Masida Kao de Bia, and this stuff, what's that? Would I answer for a show? Would there be a? Would I answer for a show? Would there be a? Now, would you be a dish? Asida Nkao, and then you be a dish, and I'll be a ship. We have a year, the Amfanda would have a say, and Radia Tawasi, yet Tawasi, our Jesus Christ, the Lord. Amen.
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0: Yen Subie.

0: right, Sabri, near Bompire, near Peja Jumedia called Domain Wanenim, yes, Reura, this and Bianca, your host from Con, on Fa Airwaves, he saw from Mamu and Kofia Fiemu, and Hospitals, and Kobe Bibia, there will be other war on Faninsa and Tonkrof also through this program, and it's near Bompire, my
1: patch. I'm not paying your body, or soon for that, Sabrina Kofo, or my Bompire,
0: Peja Jumedia, and I call Domain Wanenim, yes, Reura, this and Abasa, yes, it to me. Through Facebook, through radio, Papa, we are asking in Jesus' name, you reach out to many. May people be blessed, oh God. May people be inspired. May people be encouraged in the name of Jesus. May people, oh God, be lifted in the name of Jesus. Mantos, Giraba, Libro, Sepeterede, Yandaya, Badaba. 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

Ewiase ya de nyom to ne aye yase danien munyam ne de ma urade papa se papa pije dan kase din number no me bon intem dodo asabro fu station ye wo but your 0244 434358 our iguo pe na men friend no. Because our friends will make war and then we need to bounce on now. And so, show a Christian Center, Bushing in other and can ushers now. Muya Juma Sabri and Minshram Papa Kobi and a Kobi keyboardist, drummer, and guitarist, and Muamonia and Minshram. What Sarah say? Yeah, call Facebook Akoji Aseda.

Asida, we also, Pastor, we also greet you and your wonderful team. Once again, I thank God for his mercies upon me and my entire family. You are totally right, Pastor. I will worship the Lord. Mama Lou, aka Amansingina Mama Bakope. It's Mama Lou, yes, you're Chiawa, happy brave. Asida way yenkofa and free Facebook os mesum ewurade. Lord, I'm so much grateful. Good morning, Daddy and your team. Piaga. Osi, I thank God for my boy, Maron Kweku Sapong. Wenso say, I am overjoyed for the good Lord has been protecting me and my family. Today being the last Sunday of the month of June, we every papa bimpong and esquami. Oshia papa we nin fear we di na wo shesenia wo donya menesenia or yawa soria. Papa nyankupun shrao. We aye Michael Obin or say good morning, we thank God for life. Bimpoint Esquami, you say good morning, Pastor Jacob and your team. Remember me to Reverend Ejewusu wherever he is, and me, and my, may the good Lord bless us all. Amen and amen. Ima Peggy, you say thank you, God, for all your benefits in Jesus' name. Dora Sampa, say good morning, Pastor and the team. God bless you all. Thank God for another blessed Sunday. To God be all the glory. May his name be praised. Hallelujah. Messi Ekubano, say good morning, Ejewusu and his team watching live from Italy. Messi, God bless you in Italy. Onwabi Mosi, thank you, Jesus, for the gift of life. Me patch also found the fire bra ye bekin kan e dia man why say birthday wishes are ye bekin Vida usu o say urade we ye dodo ah Vida urade nsira wati wo ye ni sira no me ni age o say urade we ye dodo ah de ni ye beka kra o say urade we ye dodo. Me patch of our dear Fanny and Kane. We thank you.

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Asofu wa eba. Adom FM, Jumedi, Radio, Jumedi, Jumedi, Nyankopon, Wunshina, Mopapa, Papa.

We Noah Kwame na Lanyo osi good morning Reverend Jehusu and the team. Thank God for a very blessed and a bright day. Yesterday, the family of Mami Jama of the Adai Bedu family buried their beloved father, ex-sergeant Dixon Adai Bedu successfully. Papa, please pray for the family for a continuous protection and strength. Amen. 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Insia Bempa Ahmed, or say, I thank God for protecting me and my family throughout this month. I also thank Ejewusu and his team and continuously reminding us to worship the Lord our God. Kindly pray for me to win a court case on this Tuesday. Nia wodi asema yendi wasemo maun. Radimbre muwate. Oni bie ni bie no. Ombre mu emba na oma enye nkunimdie emma o ewo yesu dinemu. George Akono, teacher Akono, I say good morning Pastor Ando and the crew. I want to thank God for his protection and the mercies for me and my family. May his name be glorified. This is Akono from Ekropon Ekwapem. Teacher Akono itiao. Opoku Williamson, also watching you live from Italy. May God bless you and your crew. From Osofo Cash Administrator, Resurrection Power and Living Bread Ministry, Italy. Aye, Osofo Cash. But it's not a promise. It's not a promise. It's not a promise. It's not a papa. It's Osofo Cash. It's not a papa. Well, where then will be here? It's not a promise. Osofo Cash. It's not a papa. Papa. Aya no wa wa wa cash ni bi na aso yesu. Oh so for cash ni amin jira papa papa. Replem ebusua mu waitli. Oso for cash si ochia mu nyina. Jan Emmanuel, also God bless you for waking up every morning to do God's work. Ya min jira won so Jan. Mr. Jolate utimin ka mi chia obebre. Inim se ni ebe chia wa sorry. Kofi Taylor ichia o. Nana Pokuya Ichiao. Erademma Wahindie and Konkain. Pepachafa, dear Facebook. Yebeba, phone lines, Nususia.

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Thank God for giving us the gift of life for my family, children, and the entire nation from January to June. It's by the grace of God. God bless Mama Vida Sechibia Kodie of Taifa. Sorry, Ewo Kaneshi Presbyterian Church. Eja, God bless you and your team. Any and I yenchia grandma boating. Grandma boating wa taifa. Grandma me was wasani audio. Baby metie se siya no be take time kakran se metumia kain wo audio no metie yamin shrao. 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

0: Hey, yeah, mammy, back with the free year and see free year be a war. 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And a mama Gladys, me do for papa, come mammy. 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Ya means you'll be brave. And then I mean, Chia. 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Any David. 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No atum. Ye bebe phone lines na atum. Enchisa wunfa adia wunfa Facebook mbaya mpacho fabra. Alright, where your Beatrice Akumenyi was say thanks be to God for his protection over our lives. For Sufo me Ike was a praise God Rev. I am grateful to the Lord for his mercies today too. Greetings to all members of the Apostolic Church Ghana, Old Tafo Akim District, members especially Pastor Stephen Tete, District Pastor, and all Old Tafo members. Come and support us on 12th July as we do appreciation for the aged at Old Tafo Local. From Elder Isaac, Local Presiding Elder. And yenchia Papa Oman Pesiao. 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Asumduen Kao. Mayenchia, okay, Mina Aye, I say good morning to you. May God bless you more and more. Watching live from Esuchari Junction, Yaminkan. Beatrice Akumenyi BM, okay, where Beatrice Akumenyi, on also say, good morning, Rev. Jewusu and your team, Yamin Shraus. Me pacho, your BM phone line is Natum. A 0302216562. 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
4: Let's have a search here. We have been fooling around. Then I'm medical. Can me, mammy, and then you could have one song, Mr. Manqua, and then Nick Nayre, and then this bass is here. We are only our own song. 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That's all for you.
0: Yeah, that's it. 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
3: Nyame ya dumu kusofu wa Jacob. 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
0: Ani.
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5: Matthew chapter 6, verse 9 to 13. 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

0: 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the law of Moses. 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And see, as I say, I didn't need the emma janum. I don't know yet. That's why I celebrate fathers. Celebrate your father. No matter who he is, no matter what he has done, celebrate him. Fathers must also present themselves honorably so that children can honor them. The ekas a man ni a janum ni no, ni a two a janum so for say. Yes, we are my breast, say, any day. Yen yan yo my emma be dini. That no last week na me ka say Father's Day na me ka say fathers no yeah yeah examples maka wo ya sorry say o papa ni wo best role model o papa na hwe no nti papa wo no mo nsa wo ba hwe papa o say 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
0: 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Children should forgive fathers who have wronged against them, who have wronged them. Likewise, fathers should forgive children who have wronged against them, who has wronged them. That is the Francisca ka yemfa ye ho bone nche na nyankopon ye fom no de bia ti wo sre na nyankopon se memfa nche wa obeye den nti fa wo papa bone cheno na papa fa wo ba e bone cheno fache enu nti ne yesu be kire yo se ye bom pa ya ye nkan kire papa. Earthly fathers must draw their children into the kingdom of God and right conference ye kan wo papa yi wo kwa unim nyame na wa ma wo ba hunu nyame ma wo menhu

0: That's the best in every parent. 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One man. And no, Bishop Titiof and Oka. Say, Jean said children's service. Ne better to Oma waiting. And you're wrong. And your children's service. I'll be general say. And a son kwa leya ba Sunday school. And then you're chereom. Then you're chereom. Now, one of TV. And then you're chereom. Only woman it for all these years, and then I watch them.
1: I phone be crying there. Oh yeah, no, I could sing for no.
0: Yes.
1: What could sing or the car? A good car, not the crowd. Could sing car
0: no. No, no, no.
1: No, sound the.
0: Could you mutu?
1: So now what the feel? A cry no. Ah, you could sing. Who say sorry? Who here? And who in
0: your? Okay, because I just say, just usually, yeah, no, rare coin.
1: Say who on first one? And can we change? Can we grasp?
0: Yes. The answer, Janum, the answer, Emma. Let's draw them closer to God. Okay? Earthly fathers must draw their children into the kingdom of God and prepare their children to be candidates of heaven. And then yes, send the bombardings of the sorry. And ne and cotinas and say Yasi and Corinsa. Bombarding so be qua sorry ne. Bombarding so be qua sorry ne. Papa, yeah then maybe in the next few minutes, 2 minutes you'll find out where.
1: Yeah, what kind of my day so so. Tiawani say, and Rana ne obedina new crowns and river two men. Say, Ninia, new crown, aya, near Hanan, say, or Chinkak or Chichibi. Miss Hanan saying, do you say, oh, bah, oh, mo, so who's all may, yes, I dare not, when you Johanna, or see David, Nancy Nature was a bampa. But I be a medi AC pan, say, on say. Mrantie ni bebre ho a Yakopon sebi eyo wando ya eya ompu ebi ampenfo bebre ni tia nnua abrantie se nyame ye wadom na nyame to nsem
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1: 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And so, it drew a view of university near the full so no sober to the canoe. Now, or the one comma, the Bia Abbey. You may be brave too, Abra Boom. It must strike you to phone and answer Rantian up and say, would you open the movie as any city piano? Fancy wager, not for a boomano. So, best row idea now in the Bia Cacasapatriano. Oh, right, Miss Rowa, send the senior day. And yes, oh,
0: who did in attempts, oh, Bobra, yeah,
1: oh, Bobra, yeah. In a corner number one.
0: So would him send your study young Kabia?
1: Kabia, come, can you, sir? To be your wager, dear. Send your city beer, send your pastor Kayano, over Pacran and Sabia Samuka. When you send your share, who cry night, it is an hour. Oh, boy, here with a young family, they're sending a couple of shrawano. But they shran early and every shano. And I say, yen ye sending your fatamano. Now we shran so dear. And no,
0: Sammy Shrapa,
1: but worry, and now do Bua with the mapping, who Pierre wish you any beyond. That's it.
0: Sammy Shrapa, Papa Yammy Shrapa, near the Abbeca, Yammy Shrapa, Sister Francisca.
2: Miss Media, my person made a come home, and they say, ye can't, ye neja, or was rap, nearby ye neja, or was as you saw, ye judging a homo Christo. 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
0: 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Thank you and God richly bless you. 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Amen. Isaac Apia Dakwa was a good morning, man and woman of God. 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Yankupun Shra Wonsu. 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Okay. 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Ye be we a few minutes near Mimi Pese Medekahu aye so we had the Lord's Prayer na Yesu Christo na ochra de bi e womupa ya kahuasem very important na yen tri adwininyina so Matthew chapter 6 9 to 13 no it contains the Lord's Prayer where Jesus provides a model and yen no na yesi ya de bompae by a model and no ye hwe so abompae okay sane yesi yesi ehwe yes and so yen chichem the Lord's Prayer no eye 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protection from temptation and evil. Ntisa na the Lord's Prayer no nchichemu e say de bompa e brebi em say ye da 2 years was last year ye but then Father's Day nti ne agina Father's Day 9 to 10 no adoration and submission say yes and 11 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

0: 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Global Hall from Safia, so, no more hene, ene, nana, quadro, ameao. What they are the sra, emu a day, ato, asreya. If you any credit one who no one fee, a good who some swan say, a bay ye pass a bunch of sahu do digu a quanswan, Wabema, one near a quo a quia for him. Was say a quia for any quitta gun the mudding den den den den if it tete, ye kako, ye can't in yanya who do yina, a ye a quia for ena a deba. 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
0: Anne David Ni Latte or Pre Youth Organizer, I'm MPP, Ewa Ashama in Pesuya. 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One more, and I assume more. Yanma, you know, you want a doubt of my DBS Industries, Emma Insuo, Emuno Dano, and Sana, Wapemwa, every baby, DBS or Homa, and woman. Como, Muntran Chancy, and a dear. 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YouTube and pay if it's a break or no a bride of Christ would not upon as a more and more etching DJ Promise. 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
7: Abrabon mu ya dia, u young cry shasama, ebe kenyao, eti mi abobrani ye. 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
8: Ah, Trust them, say, Obe Cancer Pano, a Wiasse, Ebbia, the Amamano, a dancer, and Sana, a Vieno Abba. And Uti, and I was a Uti, and Quadjusem, I free apostle, watching out that bride of Christ, a sorry anno. Question the way, and you could see the Bravo and Opa Nuncia, a Pimu, a Wadum, 106.3 FM, so. Now, Bravo, Bessessa, you share the bride of Christ, a sorry, a Chiaquine, Ewa Accra, Madina, Lanquanta, Red Coat Blood, Pity Shop, Nuchen Mupe, Muamotema, any Ashaman, so, Ubehuye, Ewa Ejekuju, Ashanti Farm Squad. 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
1: You order for a rally, assume you encounter and come in so sabre apostle quality under the bride of Christ. 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Now, if you do know, arrive in your Okaka and so, Bomode, na enkoswa ena adom 106.3 ne radiasema efa paradise ne sendia abonimfo isaneko asama adono unyakupu nipano nso ebe trasu ntie enie yentie na asema chinebe inshira
2: 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And I was say, oh, you are Jesus with him. Amen. You, you're the young upon, I say, young upon, so I didn't ask him, am I in? Now, I mean, I'm saying, and I can create here, and somewhere I can, you know, if any pebia, if I will be assay. Is that any pebia, will be assibia, the idea near, will be every as I say, so. Tonight, and I'm saying, you see, as some mad horns, and pie ye. Now, yet, was wa. 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You can't say, well, Bobo, one more. Then you say, in the middle, it'll be Bobo, Biano. Yes, I will pay for you. No, I will pay for you. I say, no, I come in, Buono. 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The men can't quite be a water near to her. And I make a water mature moon. The moon is somewhat than near to a we and one, or crown or a fini pedu any moon. So can you fini pedu any moon? And why no robot for a bassoon? Not for the walk. He said, when you didn't need the art, yes, yes, sir. When I walk out, what by the idea? Who were both one in sound? One more babia, one more babia. To the other, to see a Timuan, no crew, no other walk. So when they bought one air bobwa, Omanano. And you may be able to be an idiot, yes, yes, sir. And you said, when I'm upon some air bow and chair, dear, my own quay, never wedding you. 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
1: 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And there be a said, maybe a yawono, tema, your meeting place, Ashama, a Jacobo, a Grisku, Ashanti Farms, a Russian, the bride. Is here ever hot communities are who do you know? Young for any entry or Samson Akaso and so inside Nurses Quarters, Little Bride International School, a Hanson of the bride for is here hot. Bibinti, dear Nayana, and these places you know, to your name of the greater crowd there. You share like a Siapa, Ewa, Madina's Uncle Junction, Fire Station, inside Reco Flowers Hot, the bride is here or other for Radi Insha, Papa Sandan so. 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
6: 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In fact, if the Holy Ghost goes to church anywhere, is this place.
0: Now thank you very much for listening to us on Adomu 106.3. We some believe that we have been connected for a purpose. For this reason, invite somebody to listen to us right now. On your Facebook wall and also on your YouTube channel.
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0: Go there and type Prophet Samuel Nana Amwateng. And I entreat you that your life will not be the same. Invite somebody, connect somebody right now, and let's do it together as we do it always. Now, it's very important that you listen to us very carefully. Because faith comes by hearing, and hearing by the word of the Lord. It's very important that you hear us very rapidly. And invite somebody and entreat somebody to join us on Adomu 106.3. Whilst we talk about the prophetic ministry. Now remember that on the sixth month, the angel Gabriel came into Mary's house. And it brought him a good news. And no wonder that we are also in the sixth month. And the Lord has anointed us to bring you a good news. Very important. Now you need to understand a lot of things. Now in Psalm 82, the verse 5. Now the Bible says, they know not. Now neither would they understand. Now they know not. Neither would they understand. And because of that, they walk in darkness. And because they don't know. And they don't understand. They walk in darkness. And the foundation of their earth is out of course. That is very important you understand that their foundation is out of course because they don't know. And because you don't know, you cannot move into understanding. You must be able to understand and discern and know what time we are, what moment we are, the timeline, the foresight. You must know the foresight, the insight of the thing.
7: I was so to me who now tea see now who a bray wom who send the echo who nyoma echo now who when you said and in your to me when you and in your money moon yepa.
0: The Bible said, and the children of Issachar,
7: Joseph said, Issachar nembano,
0: which were men.
7: Ah no me merima.
0: They were men.
7: No me merima.
0: Men like you.
7: But you see
0: they understood the times and the season they find themselves. Because you see, if you don't know and you understand, it affects your sights. It affects where you are going. So the children of Issachar, they knew the times and they knew the season. You must know the times we are in.
7: There
0: are on the prophetic call, the attack on men of God, the attack on the kingdom. You must know the times, you must know the season, you must know where you are, who you are, whatever is happening, and you as a child of God, you must know. Jesus said, because they hated me, they will hate you. So

0: and bonking at home, our yes, a package money year, Paya, and we in the year, and Crofodi or Mukra, and your woman Christo.
1: It is only in Ghana.
0: Oh my God, I will
1: pray. You see an evangelist insulting people.
0: And I will say,
1: you are not called to insult. You are called to make sure that the people around them align themselves back to the kingdom. He makes some pastors. A pastor is a shepherd. A pastor is somebody that nurtures the people and bring them to Jesus. He's a counselor. A pastor is a counselor. A pastor is somebody. See, that is why you must know the offices the men of God occupy. They are all not the same. You see, the offices they are operating from are different. It's a mistake on your part to call everybody a pastor. Everyone is not a pastor. You must know the offices they occupy. You must know who they are. You must know the callings. You must know their visions. You must know the assignment. So when you join a church, you must be able to know where who your pastor is, the call, his offices, his vision. You must know all these things so that when you are assisting him, you will know what to do.
0: So
1: they lay foundations for the word of God. They go into the details of the word to understand what the Bible is trying to say. Let me concentrate on the prophets. The prophetic ministry is a very hard work for you to do. It's very so serious that a prophet's office is a very serious office. It's a very sensitive office. That is why a prophet must have a prophet overseeing his life.
0: And
1: again, a prophet must have a pastor. It's very important. That is why a prophet, you must, when even God called you and he does not call you from the church, you must be able to look for a man who is well endowed by the word to be able to help you.
0: So difficult when you're thrown as a union, so the more I was all here, Obia, Otia Semuna, Otia Semuna, Siapa, Rotumia Boa.
1: You need to have somebody who can be able to help you.
0: I was all to me, Obia, over to me, Abu.
1: You see, Aaron was Moses' prophet.
0: Aaron, or your Moses needed for
1: in Exodus chapter 7, the verse 1.
0: Moses, whom I told me, a Jinson Jimbako.
1: The Bible says, God said unto Moses,
0: Natural Sam said,
1: I have made your brother a prophet. So you, I have made you a God and I've made your brother a prophet. And he shall be your prophet. So even Moses had a prophet. He was a man of God. He knew what he carries. God has made him a God. Yes, still. He needed somebody of God intentionally brought his brother to be his prophet. The prophetic ministry is a very sensitive ministry. That is what last week I told you. I told you that the prophetic ministry exposes the hidden agenda of people. That is why people don't like prophets. Number two, I told you last week that the prophetic ministry, the reason why it's been attack is because they often lack understanding of it. Because what John the Baptist was eating was wrong. What he was wearing was wrong. So you can judge it in some way, but in a way, the Lord has his own way of communicating to the prophet. He sent Moses to strike the rod on the Red Sea. He is telling the woman to give the flour and the small oil that she and his son is going to eat and die. The Lord is instructing the prophet to take it and eat it. Now, look at this particular thing. If it was in our dispensation, you would say that the prophet is not correct.

0: the Lord, he has a way of handling his own people. So I said a lot of things last week. There were a lot of people that want to play God in the life of the church. You must understand. In Matthew chapter 22, the verse 29, the Bible says they err because they don't understand the scripture. Because you are a senior pastor does not make you a God. You see, whatever you say must be compared with the scriptures. Very important. Otherwise, you allow jealousy and foolishness to make somebody say things that are not there.
1: And yes, sir, obema nunkrom twi ene se wuhunu amobia kandia anyho.
0: There are a lot of things going on.
1: Yo nyo mebrene koso.
0: In the realms of the spirit.
1: E wosunsubu yasim.
0: That you don't understand.
1: I want to see.
0: Life is not just physical.
1: Abrabo enya wonama ninko.
0: Life is also spiritual.
1: Abrabo e wuhunu nso.
0: And it's very important you understand that no man can tell God what he should say and what not God to say.
1: Na wuhunu yeso obetia se nipa bia na obetumi akire nyame na e wose nyame ka ene ne anyese nyame ka.
0: Very important.
1: E wuhunu yaba.
0: Nobody even has seen God before. Nobody has seen God before. It is Moses that wanted to see God. The Lord showed him his back. And his back means he showed him the beginning of the creating of this world.
1: And
0: the this is where Moses saw Genesis. Exodus. He saw a lot of things. That is showing God showing his path. Paul said, so I may know him. Very important. So you must understand these things we are teaching. Many people only understand the physical realm. But God wants you to move into the spiritual realm. Align yourself to understand the spirituality. Know the time we are in. Know who you are listening to. That is why Jesus said, take heed of what you hear. With the same measure you hear shall be measured back unto you. Understand things that we are sharing with you today. You say, God is still speaking. God is still revealing. God is still giving warnings. God is still giving directions. God is still preparing his people. Anyway, you are hearing us. This is the Book Ministries International. We are in Tema.
1: Yo, Tema.
0: Now remember that we are having a very beautiful conference in Tema. And remember that this Tuesday, we are organizing all the firstborn for a firstborn meeting. And we are all gathering in Noknita restaurant. Understand that we are, it's a conference we are having here. And serious people are gathering. Last week, those who came, they understood a lot of things. Join the champions. Don't just sit at home. Join us and let's pray together. And the same God who has done it for the others you are about to listen to, he will also do it for you. Remember, he's the same yesterday. Today. And he's the same forevermore. That he failed not. Join us this Tuesday. We are all gathered and we are praying. We are calling for the firstborn. Call and book your seats. You see, we are all gathering all the firstborn and I'm praying for every firstborn. This is a very timely meetings. And today being Sunday, we are all praying for everybody over here. So join us today. Noknita restaurant.
1: Noknita
0: Edidibia. Remember that we are here for a serious conference. So join the conference. Join the serious people. Today Sunday. 12 o'clock we'll be out of here. And join us this Tuesday. We start 9 o'clock. Exactly 2 o'clock we are out of here. There are vehicles that will transport you to where you are going. So come, go to your Google map and type Noknita restaurant and join us today Sunday and also Tuesday, and your life will not be the same.
1: Google map Noknita Edidibia, Noknita Edidibia, na uti ntimu a edobeba bia yeye jumedie ebrada ene enano pe.
0: Understand that there are things that you need to understand.
1: Siyasiyese wonyo mbi owa ese wotiyasiye.
0: Or there are things you need to understand.
1: Na ye wonyo mbi owa ese wotiyasiye.
0: About God.
1: A efa nyameho.
0: So that nobody deceive you.
1: Se debi obiya enda da wo.
0: Or entice you with strange doctrines.
1: Ana obiya mfa ensem bi ende fe defe wo.
0: God is still God.
1: O nyame gusu ye nyame.
0: And understand these things about God.
1: Na tse sa nyome wo ese efa nyameho.
0: There are only few things I want to say about God.
1: Ye wonyo mbi kakira mbese me fa kafa nyameho.
0: No one.
1: Yedikai.
0: Things are different in the realms of the spirit. You must understand that in the realm of the spirit, God operates in a different way. You see, when it comes to the realms of the spirit, a lot of things happen in the realms of the spirit. You are operating in the physical realm, but you are not operating in the spiritual realm. In the physical realm, I need to walk. But in the spiritual realms, I must not work to get things before I realize I am there. In the realms of the spirit, in the physical realm, you must be, I must be able to write things and teach you things. But in the realms of the spirit, I don't have to teach you. You already know already. In the physical realm, you need to go and pick a car to Kumasi. But in the spiritual realm, before I realize I am in Kumasi. Understand that, you see, the spiritual realm is a senior brother to the physical realm. The spiritual realm is a senior than the physical realm. That is why, as a believer, you don't operate in the physical realm, you operate in the spiritual realm because you are in the spirit. Understand that God still reveals in the spiritual realm. You must know that things are different in the spiritual realm. Everything is possible in the spiritual realm. God still
1: reveal.
0: God still prepare. So understand, number one, that things are different in the realms of the spirit. God operates in a different dimension. Number two, you must understand this about God. You must understand that God does not see how men see it. God does not see how men see it. The Bible says it's not a man that he should lie,
1: or
0: a son of man that he should repent. As he has said it, so shall it be. We serve a mighty God. Understand that Samuel made a mistake. In 1 Samuel chapter 16. Samuel made a mistake.
1: Samuel
0: looking at Jesse's children and picking up anyone to say that this one can be a king.
1: Okay. Yes, man. No, show me something. We're thinking, grandma. Was he way? Everything you're hearing.
0: And the Lord interrupting what Samuel was thinking and said, "I don't see as men see it."
1: Now, ready, bull run. Now, give me something. You're hearing. No, say, send the people who are there. Yes, I am. Me who are there.
0: For men see the outward appearance.
1: I said, "Nipa de yehu enisuo."
0: But I, the Lord, I see from your heart.
1: Now, me nyamide me who are there free akumbi.
0: So it means that the operation of God is different than the operation of men.
1: Not just send nyami enajuma na yesu. Kusi send nipa enajuma.
0: Number three, you must understand.
1: You just mean say, "So what you say?"
0: That God's ways are different. God's ways are different. Understand that God's ways are different. In Isaiah chapter 55, the verse 8, the Bible says, "For my thoughts are not your thoughts, neither my ways your ways." Now, as the heavens are higher than the earth, so my ways higher than your ways. It means that the way God sees things, or the way God handle things, or his ways are different.
1: Let us say,
0: very important. You must understand that there's no uncle of God. There's no senior brother of God. We don't have an old father of God. Very well understood for you to understand, so that you do not toss by any wind of doctrine. Number 4. Understand that God can change his mind. How can God change his mind? God changed his mind. You see, the Lord is the one that told Jonah that he should go and warn the Nineveh. When he went, he warned them. And the people now repented of their sins. And the Lord now came to watch what they were doing. And the Bible says, and the Lord God repented. Jonah chapter 3, verse 10. The Lord repented. God repenting of what he has said. Now in 1 Samuel chapter 2, the verse 30.
1: Samuel,
0: when Eli's children was misbehaving, the Lord came to watch them and give this warning. The Lord said that these people will be the rulers, but I, the Lord, have changed my mind. Now, Eli's children were misbehaving. They were supposed to become priests. And this was what the Lord is saying. The Lord said, I will honor them that honored me. The children were not honoring God. So the Bible says that the Lord changed his mind. So the question is, does the Lord change his mind? Yes, God changed his mind. He can say this today and say this tomorrow. You cannot determine what God should say. That is why if you're a prophet, you must be very careful that the people don't make you a superman. You must be able to let them know that you are just a servant of God. Because God can say black today and tomorrow he can say red tomorrow. But because you are a superman, it makes your word becomes final. You are not careful of the things you say. God can change his mind. Number 5, understand that God knows. He knows everything. The Bible says he knows the end from the beginning. Man knows your beginning, but God knows the end. God knows the how. God knows the why. God knows the when. God knows the where. And God knows the who. He knows everything. Understand this one and know. Job 19, the verse 25. Job said, I know that my Redeemer liveth. He is aware that his Redeemer liveth. Very important. You must know this very thing. In Philippians chapter 1, the verse 6. Being confident of this very thing. That he that has begun a good work. He that has begun a good work. Will complete the work in which he has begun. The Lord knows you. He is aware of your existence. So if God is there, what am I suffering? He knows what he wants to do. You must understand in number 6 that God's times are different than your time. Put this in your mind. God has no watch, but he has a time. God has no watch, but he has a time. And the Bible says in his time, he will make all things beautiful in his time. He has made all things beautiful in his time. Now, in Daniel chapter 2, the verse 21, scripture says, he changes times and seasons. Oh, praise the Lord.
1: Hallelujah.
0: He changes times and he changes seasons. Don't let anybody deceive you. His ways are different. His times are different. His mind are different. His ways are different. How he sees things are different. The realms are different. He knows the when. He knows the why. He knows the who. He said God will bring the who to make you somebody in life. Number 7. This is where I close and we pray. Understand that God's understanding is different. God, the way God understands things are different. You will say that your end has come, but God knows knows that what you say your end is the beginning of your progress. Very important for you to understand. Now, in Jeremiah chapter 29, the verse 11, for I know the thought I think towards you. Says the Lord. Thought of peace. And not of evil. Now to bring you to a successful end. Now the Lord is concentrating on your end. And not your beginning. So God is talking about your end. He told Moses.
1: Moses,
0: I am sending to a land which is filled with milk and honey. When they got to the land, there was no milk. There was no honey. But the Lord was saying that he is taking to a land which is full with milk and honey.
1: Now, so radical terms, I mean, the more quasasia, every nufusu, any a war.
0: Now, you see, very important for you to understand.
1: We are pass over tears here.
0: The end product of a cow is milk. The end product of a bee is honey. So God was simply telling them that at the end you shall rejoice. At the end you will rejoice over every predicament you find yourself. God will speak a word. But the Lord only tells you about your destination, but he does not tell you the things you go through before you get to your destination.
1: Understand
0: that Noknita restaurant is where the firstborns are gathering. Why Noknita restaurant? Serious people are gathering. We have moved certain people and we are gathering these people over here for this particular conference. So join us this Tuesday. I entreat you to please look for Prophet Samuel Nana
1: Amwaten.
0: On your TikTok, your
1: Facebook,
0: your IG. Go there and type Prophet Samuel Nana Amwaten. Join the serious people. And please, look for me. Come here. There are a lot of people who heard us on the radio and they are being blessed. People who are coming here, they are serving. Beautiful testimony that you are about to hear right now. Before we pray, call me right now.
1: Frame
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1: That's what between my friend was
0: 0242 388 2 3 5 2 3 5 0242 0242 388 388 2 3 5 2 3 5. Please call us right now.
1: Mr. Francis here.
0: Understand that these numbers are not my numbers. These numbers are the men of God, the senior men of God who are working with us. Now these are the only two numbers we work in this ministry with. So don't call any other numbers apart from these numbers I just mentioned. Please, very important that you check the numbers before you call. 0242 92 92 09 09 68 68 0242 0242 92 92 09 09 68 68. Or better still, you call us on 0242.
1: Now, so between your friend, it was
0: 0242 388 388 2 3 5 2 3 5 0242 0242 388 388 2 3 5 2 3 5. Remember that this Tuesday is the last meeting over here, so you need to join this particular conference.
1: I said, a brother, a brother, you catch your crown, you may be, I was so to me back home.
0: Now, it's very important you join these meetings.
1: We are passing
0: firstborn gathering.
1: Abakai and Shimudi.
0: This Tuesday.
1: A brother.
0: And every Sunday morning.
1: I see it on a baby.
0: Look for a good church and attend church.
1: Yes, sorry. Papa be in a course, sorry.
0: Or better still, you find our branches, and please, when you call the numbers, we'll show you where our branches are, and please join the train.
1: And now, sir, you say, you're in Krobatanibi. Now, oof, I'm a true phone, I'm a zero.
0: And anybody that came to the all night was so much blessed. And please join us every last Friday of the month, and every Tuesday and every Sunday.
1: It's
0: very important you understand that. Please, you call us right now. Come to the Facebook wall and please type Prophet Samuel Nana. I'm watching. Now, when you follow us, you will see all the announcements. You will see every. Please be an addicted follower. And please be rest assured that something huge will happen.
1: Yeah.
0: Now, we are praying for the sick. Before I go, we are praying for the sick. Put one hand on where you are sick. Or you can even touch the radio. Or you can even pick water and put it on the radio. Please be led by the Spirit. Don't let anybody deceive you. Because if faith cometh by hearing. And hearing by the word of the Lord. Now we are praying right now. If you are sick, right now, distance is not a barrier. For a spiritual person. So we are praying right now. God is going to touch you through the radio. The Lord is going to touch you. He's going to heal you. There will be a deliverance. The Lord will change everything the doctor has said. In the name of Jesus. Scripture said, is there no balm in Gilead? And is there no physician there? Why are my people not healed? The Lord wants to heal you. By his cries we were healed. The Lord is coming to you right now. He will heal your business. He will heal your health. He will heal your family. He will heal the nation. He will deliver us from troubles. In the name of Jesus. We are praying right now. Join your faith with me. And let's pray right now. Now lift up your voice and begin to pray. We come against sickness. We come against pain. Lift your voice and pray. We are praying against sickness.
1: In the name of Jesus.
0: We are praying against sickness.
1: It's a
0: rua saída. We come against sickness. Pain. We come against infections.
1: Demons.
0: We come against of Jesus. Call us right now and tell us what the Lord has done. Now listen to me. We are going to listen to the testimonies. People that obeyed instructions and the Lord through this radio broadcast healed them and gave them a turnaround. And please, whilst you are listening to these testimonies, listen to what the person was going through and the decision the person took and how God transformed the life of this person. Now, this testimony is not to exalt a man, but this testimony is to exalt Almighty God. So that your faith will be encouraged. For you to know that whilst you are praying, the same God who has done it for them will also do it for you. So join us and listen to them. Comes the Facebook wall.
1: Bro, Facebook wo.
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0: And please invite somebody and open the radio. Let other people also enjoy what the Lord has done.
1: Radio
0: Remember that today we are all meet at Nognita restaurant. The same thing as Tuesday.
1: A brother cross world.
0: So join us, very important.
1: Okay, when we hear
0: this is a sensitive and a serious meeting.
1: And
0: anybody who has been here, they are all thanking me for what the Lord is using us to do on this
1: particular
0: time. So join the last conference. And your life will be the same.
1: Now
0: we'll hear the testimony and we'll come back to pray with
1: you.
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2: 2 years
0: o se bibi ni wi ase ana me ma wo akoba mo o
2: acho de
0: bi ikuto
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0: de me ma wo dai
2: isio
0: me ma wo isio ana me say dai
2: Kono
0: musio no.
2: Aha. 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
0: Aha.
2: Menu mina na membomba ese na men restore.
0: Aha. Ana yede.
2: Menu ma from time I started here no. I realized say pompona apa no insio na film no e papa. But who ne say I swear be first ne me who say ba na e sign ye kesi. But she say na trip cry first na mean to me mam in sassy.
3: Your friend me nana sisi. Me free Shimon, New York. Be 3 weeks to 1 month in ye. So one of my sister penny friend me say was so that I say ni ba na be wunu we wu. 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
3: no
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5: Your friend is unique. 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Now, I think, say, last month, now, and your mabi, and the day, until me decided, say, no. Me tipopanka, but I think, say, so, no, yeah, the next 2 hour, your church. 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We been to me name kolano e discuss. Now me catch on me say no, because they know the position I am. Where I am, I'm saying no, mommy, there be, yeah, my uncle. 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One of these, miss every woman, I'm here, then me buy. Into me buy, you know. Me buy, and me do, me, and you can't be who quiet, but me dream, you know, now, Ocean leading me to their back. I'm saying, hey, I'm quite an animal, so my quite nature. Okay, it doesn't matter, yami fear, dear baby, yami to Mishrao. 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Na me who say natural na me me who ye no e lead me to this house di bia ya natural and na papa e frey ye inti papa frey na me say oma that was the only no the mind say ye nko fast na ye mbom pa and I saw to it na me call ko try ye inti me ye wie ye in fact me a teacher na promotion ma na twem e ba oma nkasa so witness say ah everything you are doing is okay. The BI are perfect. We don't have any mistakes. No move on my basso, but abasu bono. The proper one, a bad name, when I'm saying no. Into me, by ya, me, your honey, you know. Not knowing, say, one of my colleagues, you know, yes, or yes, I do know. Or no, no, can come home some chair, your penny, you know. And on this only, or she be to tell me, you know, I say, why are they? What funny, sir? 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
5: a promotion in school.
4: And it's Ubaha on the first.
5: Yes.
4: Now, there's a second mobile school.
5: Mpachwa.
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6: 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He said, oh boy, we are here.
7: Hallelujah!
8: Hey! What's your power?
7: Power!
8: What's your fire?
7: Fire!
8: Shuma, yes, my young God.
6: I feel here, and yet here, no, Simenko, embassy warner, must send any message. He said, your major, dear, no, Timinakla, no, quay, Mikoye. 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
8: It's not a passport phone so.
6: But my phone so na me you because na dey akwa embassy for more than 2 months yen te hwe.
8: And say ma wetin yen car e ma oba ha.
6: But my
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9: 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Ye wa ha yan bon sorry no kwa na e frame say member interview. Inti Miss Sorupa, Minya call, and I'm sorry for outside. Now, HR no or company, no friends, I'm inviting for interview, and I'm so fine. May call. Until, me bompa, I say, new deal for I can be a no, a baby. Me mijidi, I say, mijidi wa papa, no, and new one can be a mijidi, say, a baby. So I went for the interview. I'm gonna make a interview me, alright. I'm gonna have a background near there. I feel I'm gonna negotiate the salary. It's HR no quite to me, and I say, salary na make am if e bin count ana me see you it is bro ni no friend be na afia kasa na no me kan obisa me na me kan no say okay omo beti so kakra na no problem ana onim omo na me kan salary say she we no am sure me friend me in a couple of days I think third day no Mr. Chejuma immediately ana Mr. Chej ti bi jina ha Mitenyamiasi.
4: Ubo nsuma na uyele. 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
9: 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Mr. Sorry, Mr. Swasi.
4: Yes, Uba, do you mind that Uba, I am Uba?
9: Yes, please.
4: Into your friend, Mama Nyana, Utu, and Amoa Uba,
9: me patcha.
4: And then the Uba, and Unyame Adum.
9: Yes.
4: We are here, Amawo. So be cool, Amaya, Ubi, and Ubi, I didn't have a catch in the background.
9: My catch, you say, Papa no Jina, no, Yame, the Nia, Joe. And as of for now, and that phone be brave. Maybe I'm a cross, or I'm a jay, because I don't want to talk about certain things. 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

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And when Madame Katia is a man full of my own full and Jabin to a mammy. I'm proud Jabin to know me and the genuine quo. I saw for baby craft full of Jabin to. I'm trying to say, oh, sister G, I will miss you. Welcome back. And when I said that. You got it to comment. I delete you. I said, oh, follow a Jabin to. How bad and why I follow a Jabin to? Could have been in that text, the woman with the fake accounts. What I meant to bring him, what is the Bianca? They said, oh, if you're the moon now, what Alanga Debbie with the same house? Why now? Oh, yeah, on to bring all the one cut on the penny a Bianca Quaco Tim. Edepa, yeah, I got you. If you ta compound house no nya gae ho de wa wie o ye e ya o mi se utumi fa gae fufuro bia e ma ho ye anade anade man fo fa ka ko hwe o mo gae u de o gae no ne dan ne o dan ne yo opposite ye anade ne mo mi atie ne se wa wie otu adware e wo fie ho utumi en fa gae fufuro bia en si fie ho bia mu ano apa na disadvantage no. Yes, I can own yes out to compound house. You were two about a compound house. Wow, I'm about to be sad. I'm about to come back. I'm about to come back. I'm about to come back. I'm about to come back. I'm about to come back. I'm about to come back. I'm about to come back. I'm about to I'm in your couple of crumb, dear mammy. What could any be as out? Bob Crow, what they want to meet you from was a son fashion. I could also have energy was through. Let's say a mock crab by near Jenny. I have crowd who energy was through. I'm not going to be able to do it. I'm not going to be able to do it. I'm not going to be able to do it. I'm not going to be able to do it. I'm not going to be able to do it. I'm not going to be able to do it. I'm not going to be able to do it. I'm not going to be able to do it. I'm not going to be able to do it. I'm not going to be able to do it. I'm not going to be able to do it. I'm not going to be able to do it. I'm not going to be able to do it. I'm not going to be able to do it. I'm not going to be able to do it. I'm not going to be able to do it. I'm not going to be able to do it. I'm not going to be able to do it. I'm not going to be able to do it. I'm not going to be able to do it. I'm not going to be able to do it. I'm not going to be able to do it. I'm not going to be able to do it. I'm not going to be able to do it. I'm not going to be able to do it. I'm not going to be able to do it. I'm not going to be able to do it. I'm not going to be able to do it. I'm not going to be able to do it. I'm not going to be able to do it. I'm not going to be able to do it. I'm not going to be able to do it.

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That's what Pegu Gano. I get him some say, I didn't get no yes, I know. Men with problems, there be. I'm better if you're cramming on to a number that me didn't cram in him. So, yes, you're saying, I'm better to cram. I'm better to cram. I'm better to cram. I'm better to cram. I'm better to cram. I'm better to cram. I'm better to cram. I'm better to cram. I'm better to cram. I got a crop, so you know, boom.

said the energy was very high. I think say aging, so can whilst you are aging, now energy no buff from kakra kakra. My youthful exuberance no will leave you. You can't do anything about that. I nature. We any part. I saw for the crowd who wants to start a mini stream, and then all boom, and then you know, oh, Nina, a sort. Age the way I know she are in the year. Who age, I affect your voice, I affect you, be bia. Aging will affect everything of you. I don't know, maybe share Elton John, he showed me. He was actually struggling to sing his own songs. The normal. Best abako is Wokofodia. Professor Oye 22. Yeah, 62. She knew what your children were not pressed. That's when women here, he said, Wakuma no end to me, Gimana Ademe Yano. They must say, oh, Warren, I was over the fuck to a pa. Why are you ready, sir? Over here with him. Mami Penny no bako be sono nketo ya e be dia mien sankra ensono kasa okita moja mono oye mono oye mono emfono koko oye mono emfono as much as you be ma be ware ejina wo from kakara e suma mu ntwin bebre the wedding sister now already 22 ya ba nom ne ya nom. That's when we buy your tank be hulu. Some of you are abusing drugs because of mpemuagro. Both herbal and orthodox. Me and my baby must honor or bass 1 hour and this at that. But the other woman will be anymore. I have about 4 years, send the toll. Don't have to turn the camino. And I bet my day 1 year to call you 1 hour. A man is why I am complaining. I am Munaho. Let me walk to pass out 30 minutes. I'm on hard here. I'm throwing this challenge to all the women who are complaining. I hope nebu to pass out. And I said, nebu to pass out 30 minutes. Never. I hope I say, be my 30 minutes. So, Adain. I'm going to press that to me. I'm going to no more near my cell and kidney. I'm going to say, KO3 Limited Chama Michiao. Ura Taya Boa. Ajata Michiao. Chairman Ata of Rono Motors. Bachelor Michiao and Opey. Chiano Adme Funina. Chairman Efa Life Made Furniture Michiao. Every a year change in Japan, of course, will be Chrome Krabi TV. You meant to meet ya. Me poor my baby dear, what? I hear your love from Munya Mibi. 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I'm crying on my mother, me crab a boy for the end of pain. I bear dear met to me. Then me ask for me, call. I said, I can see I come up a bill so bomb at you. I bread the Cassia Bona Ebrao.
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2: we stay positive the next game today it was a superior game from me being we're good stop in position and capitalize on our mistakes and you know the most important thing for us is to focus on the next game because obviously the next game is then you stay in your role so it'll be a different game.
3: You went into the game knowing you're already at sacrifice for us to keep your foot in
2: the game. Oh no, it's a World Cup game and we play a World Cup game it's a much good game. The winning streak and the positiveness going on. Obviously, this hasn't affected the mood or anything like that. We gave it our best shot. And, you know, we learned from our mistakes. We do our best because the next game will be different. The next game will not have a second chance. So we'll have to recover quickly and stay positive because what we're doing is it's not bad. It's not amazing, but it's efficient and it's working. When see like today in the first half we're a bit too passive, you know, and struggling possession, then capitalize on that. So I think that we take that into consideration and make sure that we correct it on the next day.
1: Jordan Ayu, Ayasahire, Edema, Black Stars, Bokuro, Nene Natiana, Nini Abako, Brandon Asante, Wanosu, Jinamu Binra, and your by five, Tosmi, Nunumwa, Bedada, and Juan Thomas, Echremua, Wase, Enra, 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
4: to win and, you know, to seal up, and we also knew that there was records to break as a nation ourselves, between ourselves. So, of course, we had that ambition, but we have to say that, you know, luckily we're still through, and so perhaps in that aspect it was, you know, we're happy that it was here and not the first game or second. No, yeah, the mood is quite down, actually, and it needed a few people to remind us that, you know, we're in a position that we're not usually in as a nation, as Black Stars. In tournament football, if we want to go the distance, the focus, even though we want to win every game, the focus is that we progress to the next round, and there's been coverage on the fact the next game, if things, you don't know how it works, it could by the end could work in your favour, you never know, so we just have to focus on whichever game is at hand and give our best.
1: Brandon Thomas Asante wano so mrantia okay mrantia siya kama Black Stars no nene enauti na ya kaya se Facebook kudu YouTube na edem ti brabe kia honu wadwin chireno udiaba biremu yeweke nkandia maon
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5: We are appealing to the public, say, cancer treatment, no, they're working, and because of that, you know,

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1: We are found in the capital, in the center of the capital, so we attend to a very diverse group of patients. We attend to the affluent and we attend to them. Unfortunately for us, the core poor are the majority because the hospital provides tertiary level care like the teaching hospital at a very cheap amount. So patients prefer to come here to receive quality health care. Unfortunately for us, most of those who come here are unable to even afford the yesterday's price. What is even worse is that the cancer patient, especially childhood cancer patients, for some reason, a lot of them are extremely poor, very poor, very poor socioeconomic background. Most of them would not have been able to afford the cancer treatment, but for the support we receive from donors. So anytime there's a donation that is coming to the hospital, when it trickles down and gets to the childhood cancer unit, we know that it is addressing the needs of the most vulnerable.
0: Medical Director Emma Greater Accra Regional Hospital, Dr. Leslie Issa Adam Zakaria, and yet she say or kasei.
2: Ekoye fra wonum Childhood Cancer Society of Ghana. 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
3: 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Nasa, and no, all diagnosis. So my test about could be as I saw ye a friend flu cytometry. I don't know. Ye take a sample na ye trimujana ye the co lab, private lab, no more they are co outside the country and sana ye nya results no int ni nano ya a ma diagnosis ne che cancer so en chenwo inti e cheno na fi e di o how and eba. 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
0: efi anase ewura egugumasa montenso ya di agana mai e haye papa papa de biada aban biar ba wo kan ho asem mas

0: 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Say, Fia, you did do my a year in a quam personal. A bet to me, I'm a Yumabu, I'm a Mabruno. And I'm sure I'm a and before Asia. Then before I was here, and Walt was in Ghana, at a tune suffering a woman in Atamumbra. Now I am fighting, you said the bear, if you be bear, Emily Yano. 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
1: I want to believe that us being here this morning, in our own sense, we are the elders on the issues of water, sanitation, and hygiene. And when we meet, it is serious business, and things are not going to be the same again. We wish to commend and thank His Excellency, the President, John Dramani Mahama, and the government of Ghana for making environmental sanitation a national development priority. We do believe that nothing can be more important to child well-being than access to safe drinking water, improved sanitation, and hygiene.
0: Dr. Tina Tusemi Mukunda, Nkasa Nechenu Noswafwa, Wahapa dear and you mahon sam so or rashid purple and so they told so say if he and I say right who say a guguman tesoba sabatan see a fan say be peminima nani ankasa de abu yangwabro into be as I say gana man yadruno as I say a fan wajinepa na yenya and fashua a bit to me a free munchono and who at me adumye.
2: This is very important. Sanitation is very key to any development programs that you have in any country. It connotes good health and it connotes cleanliness. Happily, this government is committed in strengthening the sanitation provision, widening it, creating consciousness and creating opportunities for people to have their own sanitary situations. So what we are trying to do is, first of all, to create the awareness, the consciousness in the need to have any household have their own sanitation program.
0: Oswafo awohwe edwumane apade ho sam so ora rase pepo ne tin nkan ne kwakwa no na mrase bedwane a ogyina hɔ mma adehye ɔwɔ afram plain south ora Joseph Apia Boatin ede toso sɛ aban abakɔ eba efi ho 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
10: 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CCR, Maya Kotna, in Sun, or Mandela. 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Tiny being here say your corner, your career, or how? 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
13: I also wish to convey hearty congratulations to the graduating class of 2026. Your struggles have borne fruit as you graduate with well-earned certificates. Now, however, it's the time to put the knowledge to work so that your country may profit from your exertions and be the better off for having invested in citizens.
0: Ulipe atini nkanyi eye Supreme Court Judge Justice Professor Henrita Mensah Bonsu the case another no and the suafo a wewe one made suan baako George Mbanyike no so e de afutuo e ma ne mfafo no 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
14: first of all, there are seven more children from Yankopo. Because you know, the man, Kasambi, in Kayentia, Sena, Adma, Kayentia, Kayentia, sacrifice you lot, expensive finance, you are free. Say you tonight, Abano, you forgot of education. And even Babu family, I say, knowledge is power. So, oh, I give you an answer, oh, my son, or Babu Ma. The bit say, I'm saying, but she brand in my beauty, oh, you. And you know, some men are maybe some guys as you to know first. You to say, for say, Oma Adishiano, and where my brother, so you see, I a bit more you actually a crumb between a bit me, so soon I get a bit number, you might wish, dear, a bit number. Oh, I will, yes, I will. Bit more, oh, you get a bit more from that bear of mine. It means, say, you to know, as an additional day. And so, be on from my own life, so you know, Miss Adele, never one.
0: George, in Banyike, eh, you one year. Where you on my decision, I will Kofi Annan International Peacekeeping Training Center.
4: Any yemfri ajam benyinke hoy na enche yebeti esimina fi ya filet ahoduo no yakwonu enche na gifti asare o se we the special Sunday pa eno de ma ubibia koji out ono so se eni awia ina ni agede 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
3: 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So now what you mean, seven, but for young pony with whom come maybe. 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
0: 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Steven says, yeah, opening, Washington DC for 1 year. Was it, prophet, be way fake, pa, okay, I say, Croatia, one of, yeah, best year, one of, so, cause I, is that the call? Steven, yeah, Steven say, if it's now, cobati, ubati, pa, Amos Day, was in a mean, Shramman Ghana. 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
1: from Jerry Justice. My issue is a few coins. Monday to Friday from 3 to 6 p.m. Now say it's a day. You are too much. You bet you are a day. Tuesday is a day. A confessions. You are a counselor. You are a CSC. You are a bravo.
2: One morning,
1: they call
2: a demo. They call now. They were making love. Since that time, you know, up to now. Very, the music station here out of 11 days. Very wrong.
1: As I get a sports juice with you, I am not say I'm for you. Any crime your body. A demo was serious.
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5: Free brow, Baba Fefro, Obe Wo, Awochi, and Sembebre, ne siwo mu. 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E buwa wuma wo, e fa wo hon, e fa wo ba. 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
1: Hey, Pokua 101 is here. 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
3: 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Or the Moka said you may die and a bregana for we as mine. And Obibia or Temenka. Say what internet and also. Say your radio. Baby Bia or Temenka no. Mosom for Pokia 101 at Nasi. 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My two babies Wufia. 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It's a coming way. 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

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Asira mo mo join you at Dome 106.3 FM live on Facebook and live on YouTube. And I'm streaming live on my page. 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
0: 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O yire pen an au jion. I'm not going to be able to do it. Customization so dear, they be a me cancel me poke ya 101, eh, me all mark. Me pa de pa. It's me person me share, they be also. What I say? It's me brand them, me want my brand them, poke ya 101. 101 and ye 0. 101 ye O. It's poke ya 1-on-1. 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It be bia we say dem sronko wo ho. 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I was 05. 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

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This year, our patoy, Sebs, and a patoy customs. Natasha Anku, Master Papa B, Anne Obrempon, future wife. 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Happy, happy, happy, happy birthday to you, Natasha Anku. Yanku Ponshaw, no more, Quantinti, Ahondi, a woman. And on the 30th, so, your papa, Mr. Nathaniel Anku. TRA, Customs Division, I work by toy, and our war. 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

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Na unya challenges wa warie mu. Na ma warie ni ya court a warie. Na ye ngun wa court. Even ye ngun wa fie kura apwa. 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E ye cab 127. Muko fa AMA 21 days. Ansa na muko register as ordinance marriage cab 127. Ugu a warie ni wa baby. Anu anko gu wa court. Ama ya mamu certificate as divorce certificate. E ye kwa. You still Mrs. Anku. And now you're still Mrs. Owusu. Me pokia wano wa miti hey. Still me ye Mrs. Owusu. You say my warrior ye warrior wa court. It is a many challenges wa my warrior. Me nun chese se a warrior ni me jaya na si my warrior good debi. I'm still Mrs. Owusu. It is me kofa be me bina me kununya evidence na obeti me use against me. Me kunu kofa be bina me gada evidences ni ni obeti me use against him in the court of law. It is until you have a more divorce certificate, you know. You are still Mrs. It's no and yet Obinim Seminya Florence 1-1. Florence still out or the hook sign Obinim. Until it's over, no. It is not over yet. But you unfortunately could go away anyway if you could have still you need to go to court. And now, a bit more divorce certificate and won't say what they're home. Don't read meanings into this. Ghana for enchenamo

Ghana Police Service for status or so. Some of the commissioners I may warm numbers. And I'm PA Mr. David Achem. Mr. David and COP retired David Achem. Now oh yeah Director General Ma Police Administration. This is our retirement, Annie. Meni na mi status wa na mi kuhu wa ni status so. Me kwa ina picture ya yeda tu ye website in eda hui. Picture ya yeda tu ye website in eda hui. 1 week observance of the late DCOP retired Kweku Ayesu Opare Adu. So, Mr. Meninam status is a show na mikonwo retired COP David Achem. No, ye Director General Ma Police Administration. 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We free mwa a nyanko pon ya aduma. 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A wellness center. 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Nyankopo yaduma on the 16th of July. Inti mijina Ghana Police Service anemu. Ejina DCOP retired. Kweku Ayesu Opariado. Formerly Greater Accra Regional Commander anemu. Ejina IGP. Current IGP James upon Christian Teteyewonu anemu ejina IGPs anemu IGPs omotwemu nia anemu nkaka retired IGP James upon Bueno anemu esi Ghana fo nyina ye se Kweku Ayesu Opariado retired aye late we 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
0: 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Oh, daite. What daite? Yes, I want powerful bracket, formerly with multimedia, Dome FM to be precise. I see you, the stylish DJ. July Bonds. Eh, me fa kwenye wenye dedema July Bonds. Kakra. Ne kashia ko, kafobo July e kashia ko. 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Se uye cancer. And as we July born, we are unique and special. Me de bia me kasi July month ni ya month bia eh. Who come and talk about person me de chewa. 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Because a unique and special. Yankupo di me baby as a family na yem no de me buy on the 4th of July. Yankupo kreya so chem me miankasa to own my own show. I will also a di me shasie July. Ewo Munti FM no me shall say July. Mini ba multimedia so me shall say July. It's July a unique and special, mami. Yanko pon su che mi kunu no. O che mi be ma ye wo ono su July. Na yanko pon che ye ma no so che ye ma ye wo mo match. It's July bonds dear. Mim konja omo na July month bia me say o sire mi scan mama wa na je say me ni bi mi obi nko ade me fa him town. It is July e ye special mama. It is awu July ya say ene ye tie July bon sabi sabi sabi ye chim kwase asem July bon se wa bada ye pa e wotema. 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It's July bonds. He is special and unique. 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And I be am so no. We are July bonds. E ya show nsu ye. 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E ya na wa hwe ye. I was born on the 4th of July. And I'm the program ye 13 years first Sunday in the month of July. 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
1: But I don't know yet. Abra went to me on Sanka.
0: Went to me on Sanka. Opa.
1: And then so said, yeah. 101. And found the baby. I would, yeah. And found the baby. I would. Bas yejuma.
0: Abwa.
1: Sisika, mumu yejuma.
0: Abwa. 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Yeah. Opa, so they tell me. What they tell me, yeah. I didn't mean here. Figure na funny na.
1: I am Piebo.
0: I am Piebo.
1: Okay.
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1: And one. And she said, wow, what do you need? 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
0: Titi, mami ka me hiya se diwa.
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1: Really,
0: in the month of July.
1: Great
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0: 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Make kambu ma. 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
1: Yes.
0: Nti o bom pa ya mame a ensere hwe. Kacha nyankopo se kwia wani wan se. Odana se. Especially in the month of July.
1: Yes. And then in our watch, pepe. Nese, yede.
0: Yede, she says, oh, Benjamin, nipa. May your margin say, meko kumasa ko retro vibes. So, as Santima edition, or yede, koho.
1: Ode, may we, yede, now we are now kukumasa.
0: But, nyakupo ya aduma, next week I will be here.
1: Oh, yes.
0: And, we will celebrate. We are artists, not dummy. Obi be on him for me,
1: yes.
0: Munga che for me, son, some surprise me.
1: Okay.
0: Obi bia oni mi papa abi oku santana mon ka chen so mesra me. So wa Ghana ha.
1: Abi o US.
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1: Eh.
0: Ai.
1: Asa me na oki.
0: Se ma yes Michael Jackson pia baby asa man for tete she. Heal the world.
1: 101.
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0: Titi ya na de na
1: ko. 101. Ebi din komo na na nsemu. Me name say so start to say to he say e bia to wo okwan anu a
0: bebere bebere
1: ah say potos de bi
0: potos
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0: omo ye potos what road me jacha.
1: Oh, man, oh, there's a whole phone line this year. A quire, oh, it's the portals about why yes, it's the portals, no. In Sutoya, now, for a whole running yard, said the other day, chalk, actual blackboard, so I have a bow.
0: In Sunan Ordney. And at this year, Ankasana, meteorologist. Yeah, don't confuse me. Aerologist.
1: And you have about classes.
0: Meteorologist. For no. I'm buy some make can you boom mum can say in super
1: topa.
0: And I come share for any
1: problem. So see in super topa.
0: Dangerous there ben.
1: Dangerous in sure.
0: It will take ben sure I know I dey.
1: Wait too.
0: It is more how
1: dem na me batch say e kwan na ya ye na.
0: More how the same.
1: E nansia ye sapete so yi. En so tana ni na horo so.
0: Titi, e kwan said den.
1: Na na yi sika nyina na ekwe.
0: Ye sika.
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0: Bebia or the Bayer politics, my Tomano, not industrial era, JR Hoss,
1: Aquino,
0: and in a Kion Bedimu continuing, say, Obey my
1: dear, a
0: fat, a Bukwashi, that as Nuko Compediano, as Nuko Compedian, they said, Akuman,
1: the Dakuman, dear, no.
0: Wait, JR. Malcolm, hey, what's the Sakwan if you walk up, Miano?
1: And yet,
0: Nuna, Kion, the better
1: obey, Kion, the minimum obey.
0: Next year, you call the Bay campaign,
1: say, and soon, I fancy you do 1.5 years into obey. Why?
0: Maybe I'm in Nigeria, be our
1: limousine, you need to deal.
0: I will say it as it is, Minichi, be
1: our say, you need to deal when you move.
0: I'm on the way up, boy, check your supply, and you say, Kion,
1: Kion, better name.
0: On your MP, from your
1: own, obey your own, say, MP ship, no, Eddie, never be in a number,
0: Kion,
1: me, my own, fucking anymore,
0: and your family to Abamano.
1: And the man to Abamano,
0: but
1: I was saying, you have betrayed the man.
0: I mean, Monday, you say, I was sent to me, long
1: ago, to me,
0: Booby,
1: we'll be signing into me,
0: O friend of
1: Obefa.
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1: 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Why should they be across a mikunu wari radio presenter who didn't send me?
0: And
1: aya musha
0: won't say
1: aya musha the problem fasu
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0: it. 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
1: 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Mo se krapo so ma bra bo krapo nsi mu yes.
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1: Challenge shifted from this topic. Ya e ma me ko.
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0: And they permanent.
1: Permanent.
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0: Oh, sir.
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1: 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Hey, Benghazi to the whole yase. I miss you, bro. We are umpa.
0: Muye baby.
1: 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Aha. Me say me ti ma ko fele. 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But titi. O fele when in 2 years time. 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Because every 2 years be ourselves fele. Yes sir.
0: And you also want my number, say,
1: Nepa, Tommy, so who feeling when you say, Effie, Mimi, to wait,
0: Mimi, because I say, Oh, my, no,
1: Nepa, Tommy, to answer Mimi knows me winning at Tian, me knows bridge were fed,
0: but Effie,
1: Effie,
0: and Yankopon here, I see Pookie, and Mamma, we in Taro,
1: Manupu,
0: and Gabo, and Gago, if you
1: are, I'm up for one, Mano,
0: and I'm more clean enough, I become
1: a big tea. Sem ko nyam papa bi o person ba radio so ni kan o person wo on so ye customer loyalty as customer loyalty as eh mami adu myself na mi dey twi o ta say o ye cosmetic yeah cosmetology
0: say no e omo me makeup ni
1: e so mu ni an omo ye cosmetic surgery ni ade
0: there is surgery there na different omo thing for
1: eh

0: BBL for ni ade amọ tem. 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Show say Mr. McCrap on my bay, me nose bridge and add him. And I mean, one thing about me, because
1: oh, you're Michael Jackson.
0: Me one thing about me, because Mr. Crap, if I'm even in pain. Now, Dr. Mami Drobia, and I saw some of Mami Drobia, me go instantly. And when the side effects of the medication, that is me. And so, okay, so I'm going to go side effects, you know. One could be on me, yeah. And yes, but a bet once I had nose bridge, you know. The answer again, yes, see the American. Once I know, it's been when it's in a drone filano. And one from a could go anymore, a blind.
1: I could go drooping.
0: It's a woman to my go blind by doing, sir. But I know, be out, every morning, yeah. You were experts, I'm winning your pass.
1: Yes,
0: oh, yes, I'll be out.
1: And you won't clean all money, Papa, when Eddie.
0: Titi, every day, we had a papa and our friend, me up to Namasim,
1: Nakashan,
0: and me up here. Maybe, now, Juma, dem, Obia, why you, Juma, was up, Papa, no, Bia, but, Mimi, Tin, yet, me feeling yet. It's a Mimi Namway. 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
1: I don't know how to say about them.
0: Mimi fear yet, Miss Odwa no cassa den pa, a baby,
1: what them?
0: Me no mon sasa, manoma, and no crap with that same egg, me no mon sasa, me manoma quacher, me nim sanum, me nim jotunum, seven animal, me ye be da, me ye because me fear a day, and ye,
1: a mamma fear, baby, and
0: I may not more cry any kind crap, we have for say I make. It's a spiritual, you know, the hyper, the hyper gifted.
1: Oh, the anger, the anger, you know, but I'm easy to call you.
0: What I say, it's only more background in baby of fibra. 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
0: As a matter
1: 101. 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
0: Hey,
1: that's how same way we go can eh.
0: It's my fuck calculator.
1: It's my fuck calculator. It says boy, me say that is calculator me nibi. As that time, it's a calculator na it's 12 cedis you say saying.
0: 12 cedis. 1 cedis 20%.
1: Na say me nya say 12 cedis dey dia.
2: I go talk am.
1: Hey, hey, that's same money. 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
0: efutuo
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0: ehun nyia pa obebeti mama
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1: What do you say, Masim? 101. Me wura hono.
0: Aha.
1: E din komono.
0: Mhm.
1: Me feel na my spirit had drop it. Na me say I will not come here again.
0: And I will say here bumper here. What bumper here cleanse we ho there?
1: E o ma bumper here.
0: Because I will walk out there ni there. Say the people na e twon e be come straight to.
1: In fact. There yeah ni say man to aso anya de ni biem.
0: Ah, spirit.
1: And me decide say me boka na my day, which ya calculator no. If you do, sanya mano, eh ya dia, mini sankrophone bebre assign power, but pass it me to an amu, because experience me nya honor chems the high emission.
0: I know fear. Maya, thanks for watching, thanks for liking to Maya. 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I first is now a chief inspector who call college. 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
0: 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Osa ndo the blog ne bebre.
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0: 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Say about Jia will be birthday soon. That would have been it.
1: Yes, secretary. Birthday, birthday. You know, I have two secretariat. Me and Madano. Enti bibia oho bia no. 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
1: Mr. Hayford, papa.
0: Oh, I never could be birthday.
1: Inti mushi. Enyama kimu oba si ebe ko.
0: And one of those kind of.
2: Juma fe.
0: You know my kemo. I rather be person okay. Piaga, piaga, piaga, piaga.
1: 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Usia nemu na.
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1: Yes, Saturday.
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1: Ano so so se o ya adam na. Into weekend ni.
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0: Pokia Wendy.
1: Wendy. 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
0: Hey,
1: and he said, oh, be beer the massa and crofomi in here. My family, mum family. Mum family, eh. Mum family. Mum
0: family.
1: Kwame is here, dear. Need any dear. But the Mesaka ain't ye.
0: Now, maybe they know the Mesaka.
1: Oh, dear. Oh, dear. Oh, dear. Say, need no. Yeah, the ma. Yeah, the boat will be at us.
0: Now, maybe they know from
1: boat. Oh, dear. Yeah, there be a yehuri.
0: Yehuri. Okay. Ntino sane be yen na say on this note no
1: yapon
0: aha na yedi jumedi eni ni abesi wa mo joining me live on TikTok so me da masepa yakopo nhira mo o afi na obe join us up follow me what say won follow me ya follow me wa TikTok enkunim pokia Pape bi anapokia underscore 101 na wa joining na bibia aye kama

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So industries never do media on Kamoni and Wimbora spices kiba. 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What's it, Tetebana Fonka? Joel streaming your socials and Nesto DJ Suboya Chidomas DJ. If paying for a mom, what's media, Jumeko, Mama, and Quia, Kusia, David, Biadu Moka.

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Me mo obi bia happy in advance. 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I'm joining me on TikTok. So I'm going to put in that's a ne. My best at Timinka. I was dumb. 106.3 FM. So don't shake it. Jim FM. Don't shake it. 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

0: Onofoe from Jail Justice. Maishia e wofie kwan so. Monday to Friday from 3 to 6 p.m. Na say say dia ya tsu munchine. 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
0: As I ya gate sports juice so dia. 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E be ma wa sirisa. 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Yeah, me and Shia.
2: A brand new nation, a man of brimuni a drone. 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I didn't see more to put so.
3: Out of 1.2 million, no. Yeah, the 600 million. The patch of Vuvuzela, who did you be? Once you are out of
4: your phone. 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Motua, Manila, and Tel Vanderport. Yeah. Market a year, cra. Nila, and Tel Vanderman. Ah.
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0: I'm a fan phobia.
1: Jordan qualified. 7 goals, 7 assists. What a qualification. What is it? Top club players in Ukraine. Say no, Mr. It is not a yellow sweat. 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Again, I got you. Jordan, one at one day, me come up for it. Will be an or did you Jordan? Tell us, I said,
0: What is the next question? Oh, we're going to go on. Arafat phobia. And Arafat phobia. And so there. And then. Or the Abba. And no. Mamin Kona. Femin Kofo. So. And so. And so. And so. And so. And so. And so. And so. And so. And so. And so. And so. And so.
2: And
0: so.
2: And
0: so. And so. And so.
2: You can walk up five grammars and I want to say, man, grammars need yet. In this, I think you have to know. And I said, quick, you know, what you have to do is you have to say, yeah, we'll look at this guy, they're meeting at a person in the argument. Yeah. And you have to be a little bit more because, you know, I'm a conference of the other people, conference of the other, you're going to say, 40 years because, you're going to say,
0: Minasi Mobinsu and Twasu. Asempa 94.7 FM 0302216545. Would you maybe I can say for your Asempa FM sini?
3: Hello, I'm from Kukuru Holistin. It's emotional intelligence.
0: Hey, intelligent.
3: Yes, sir.
0: Young Koi.
3: Hello, I have a question here. I can't understand. Oh, see, your friend is a Samajan officer
0: saying,
3: it's
0: a big boy.
3: Yeah, it's a big boy. You don't give me the card, please. We don't have it. Anybody? Yes. And a striker, big modern strikers of a Samajan type, not a gun. It is an annual. Another one.
0: Umwa.
3: Yeah. And a blaster, so this will take a blaster, come to the moon, and tell us to do that. And then we'll go on the way down, and then we'll go on the way down. This is the concentration for the player side. And I'm going to tell you $100,000 appearance.

0: non so poi che ti devo cosa do se lo
1: do se fa un
0: tu ma giù se a te ne è io no. So if we have played 3 matches and we didn't qualify, they are taking at least $100 per player. We were in a group with Niger, Angola, Sudan, and we didn't qualify for the Cup of Nations. You understand?
1: Yeah.
0: No, because appearance is $100 in Angola's Cup.
1: Hey, yes, sir.
0: With 12 billion.
1: Mm.
0: You say, that's what you said, you move too quiet. Now you go to $11. I wasn't supporting it. Because it says, can you move 5 years, if you have a cool gun, I'll be to my dad's game. And you got trouble, I'm going to come to you.
1: Big fast in Kwan Eba. Big fast in Kwan Eba.
0: Baby,
1: be a very fine.
0: If you have taken $11,000, which is $1.3 billion, to go and sell blasters or save blasters, and you are complaining of this big fast, what again do you want? Because that money is money. It's serious money. And you're going to have. So what's money, Anna? Now, but I'm going to have. Now, the teacher was 2000. Yeah, 2020 work, I put the show on an unknown was in the Kobe. And when you know, anyway, Colombia, the World Cup is the only competition that has always been won on merit. It's not won on share like, look, see, Ghana to the quarterfinals, Kwakubo has been unfair.
1: Mase, meda se enti yemfa kosi no ensi ewa ha na we from the Popo Moti, Philip Otio. The royal Abredu family. And they invite Ghana for nyina ese. Womu edise, womu adi nyina. Nane, teku Abredu the third. And they, neyeno, aye weekend ya. Aye queen mother of Mount Kong. Ano oko suhuma. Eastern region, a ho and a wo. Nami aduma on Thursday, on Friday, any day, nana el tumpem. Na a fi on Saturday, no, and a yena and kasabe koso. Ya penu krabena fi yena akoso. Ewo Presbyterian Church, ano ewo Mankun. Ewo Eastern region. 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Eye, yawada, eni ifiada. And I feel miminda ebay the royal majesty nene teku Abredu the third, that is the queen mother of Mankun Eyeno and Ebasu. Ntia sempa 94.7 coach where the chato kwa na yen kwadum na yen sorry sunafi news team no emfa news emre. But the mechanic semi does so by a two safro.
2: Sumidas,
1: and I mean, you shall have one come.
2: Amen, amen.
1: Now, coach, they say no, dear Neho, a Kotokana, house, and a posity, and a timbe, and I know the Beckon. If you walk up now, if you walk up now, okay, if you walk up now. But African countries, say, for now, coach, you could,
2: oh, my coaching most in Swaziland and Thailand.
1: Swaziland.
2: And coach, yeah. Swaziland, we coach Sundance, Munini Paris, Bawani Swallows.
1: And
2: South Africa, yeah.
1: Thailand.
2: We Thailand, we coach from coaching Kampampete FC, Smupakan FC, Rayon FC, Sakel FC, we coach. I think Dominic and Jordan Pukukra, Mbefano Manukobo and Damiwo.
1: Oh, okay.
2: Yeah.
1: But this is CD. Electors in Bibiaba.
2: Oh, yeah.
1: Teams in Bibiaba. Ebe, we'll see.
2: I'm a radio.
1: Bibiaba.

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1: classroom board, headmaster office, library, and a store, and a teacher's common room. Say, Sika, you know, you bet my year be party a ma on in a busia. Now, so there be an absolute medication room for Sunitino, or Semeye, it is then Yashe, Sika, a coma, Titicicano, me, billion, and so, and then a year 700,000 Ghana city, 7 billion, and a
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2: From Jerry Justice, my issue e wo fie kwan so Monday to Friday from 3 to 6 p.m. Na say say there, ya two munchine. 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
3: One morning we call a demo ho, the corner they were making love. 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

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Star cement America was me. Bag beer. And my papa won't be a good one. I had to be to me at the Yakuma. And I had to be a new cry. For what to so? No one was doing. So do you to my own fee. A good one. And I say, oh my beer. She said, Obe Pesta Cement. Obe to me from 0531 028877. Oprah Mashama. Obe Rom, Elpo Barrier. A quana de co, Elpo, Romani Golfing Station, a dear new chest. Star Cement, Anna. Cement, papa.

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0: stage is here. Los Angeles, welcome to FIFA World Cup.
1: Countries too, no, South Africa, and Africa, Canada, women and I go so prepared, say, on which I will be able to see. They'll be walking through the tunnel now from which I stand by. Now, as usual, culture, people from paying for their banner, say, we do a pitch in the soir. Yet, three countries in the flag in two countries in Nafi, on which I stand by, national anthem, and Sana, Akinsina, Casa, Etienne Santo, Femtino, who will minister in the Mexico, so a place, I won't go through the tunnel, no, and now one more urban, which will be also I can. South African fans, very, very interesting way of supporting their team this time. In fact, in terms of support, you see, maybe we have team friend so, and in team, there's a team similar now, and we're gonna support Aquano, we get a pardon, and the petition as well, comfort, but as I say, no one, and I'm from you. I think, I'm for the Nema, any sharp charges. How to meet from a stadium now? Nowadays, no, if I am very careful, I'm person will be a bit and say proud. You know, West African air fans now, or my be such a or my shah. Fans now almost was and Yasem Ketua Cra and Canada Fonso or more flag. How by the woman will be saying, Obit me,
2: I can wait to be a man in the medicine.
1: In senior Abano, like I said, will be our own 18th century. As I say, a month for so over 15, our Ghana house will be a Cardoon TV, a prophet Naya Safo, and a two tap ministry for Nada, and yes, almost to TV no one, almost so a Doom TV, in the Massey, or my. From my chain, you know, and walk up coverage in the star. You go to Eddie A. German, and see, we might have a stadium who colors. Oh,
2: beautiful colors. Did you IFA? And our two teams, there's some colors, so a blend.
1: You know, we are a bank account, can't catch it. Eight, the Obetia Sabi now, Omodia Kinsino, it's me, Abet in Tamso, South Africa, Omo, the Rainbow Nation, Omo, Emma, and Emma Kunono, and I'm a bit Pim, almost so our three air cities, only a City Bakwa with Air 3, Okuma, more Pretoria Executive, and after more Cape Town, Air Legislative, and after more Bloemfontein, the Legislative or the Judicial Capital of Air South Africa. Omo no, Uko Mwesna Nema is here, Koswa, there's a Omo official language, English, and Omo Ka Air Afrikaans, and Zulu, and Afri Sukrano, and some other languages, so those other local languages, so Omo Saka, Edekom. Now, World Cup in 2010, Omo and Rustuye, a boat Murane efforts about. Bafana, only a best World Cup finish is I'm a best World Cup finish. No, ever so a good stage. I'm on for Becca, round of 32 would be a record for them this time. So, more at me, extra mobile. I was acting here between St. Pima, South Africa. No money, you pa a wildlife and sports more pagudi and for more per one cent. You must have Rama and more cry. I am no to me to come for South Africa. Only be a home or denture man as a good to be so Pia. If only that year we pigeon out to the next side of the roof and send away to him until we find the infant so. Quarantine Service Department.
2: No, I'm not sure.
1: I'm not sure. Omo no no. 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

0: 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So we need more if you do what you are.
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Ana HBZ. Costa. Ana Avalante. Ninyina ya focus technology niye mapapani bia. Aye made in Ghana. Na employment ya focus technology diama Ghana mabunu nyasa mketwa. Omu office wo gomwa akosi chansin. 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

0: Well, as I'm 94.7 FM, Adom 106.3. When your first match, a run of 32, South Africa, and Canada, and the Ebo. Nah, to say, dear, Debbie, no. Say, Ebren Eswa. As I'm 94.7 FM, Adom 106.3. Near the commentary, no, Abro, Ebo, baby, Awobia. Seth Jazzy ni Guma Jama de se mini coach Vincent Abiu ena yedi commentary no ebreo Finbotio ena ye producer abuafu omukute imono eye Betano osi believing makes it real Vena mineral water changing people's life ena ene Azar Paint number one since 1925. Bigo Energy was a big reflecting moment. UMB Bank or say UMB proudly serving Ghana with speed 1972 official banking partner for GFA and Blast Out of Ghana. Pep Student or say do the two with a Pep Student. Brush your teeth every morning and evening. Rush energy drink. Be bold. Energy drink, papa, and sports water. I say, don't just play, dominate. Vim energy drink, Vim the inside. Alive soap, I say, feel fresh. Alive soap, feel fresh. And fortune spread, yummy delicious, always on point. Anubia, and the tea seller, and the bread seller. Toby. Ye tobia ene sad time ye dia ene si ye befem ye dia fem kama kama pa na Lawson delay man beaters Lawson Herbal Center o si ehu nnase eye in kind focus technology focus on your quality life Tabia Takum the key to male vitality run lottery o si at run lotteries we put you first Kiss condom and strawberry gel o si start with kiss condom and go smooth with strawberry gel Quant Estate, yes, eho enna 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Uloki, osi chane ketua, nafri di kesiye. Coach Akwaba, match di kain, ewo, group, wedi ye group ni ahuye, match di kain, ewo run of 32 no, coach, esasiye. South Africa, Canada, when the book progressi for the first time, ako run of 16.
1: I think Omar, it's a very close match. And I want to say, once you do knockout stage, approach they are different. Round of 32, there's no calculation involved. It is your strength, your tactics, your DNA for the tournament. Between these two teams, I think all of them are around the same area in terms of strength. But Usha Canada, more advantage as playing as a host, where the full set, the number 12 man, will be chanting with them for them to go through. He goes boost, definitely want to make history. But it's a game. And we're the empire. We're looking at possible three goals production. Yeah.
0: And the possible three goals production. And no dear intent to me Betano and someone semi signing up now for your mommy bonus up to 2,000. Nami DB and su a channel beyond to me conquering. And the and nay and run to the dear. Womu Ayakado enter game in Ebersas, South Africa, with Hugo Bruce, Wobo 4-2-3-1 formation, and Canada, Nessa manager, Jesse March, Onosu Elbow 4-4-2, normal, game in Ankasa, Rafi Jao Piero from Portugal, and then he was the HDMI match in Ebersas, on a 94.7 Matum 106.3. 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no, Elho, and Johnson, HMO, Sansu, Anna, Bombito, Elho, Cornelius, HMO, Azizua, there's a Lion, and yet for the Ako, Richard Lai, and they want to your border, far side, Richard Lai, one and Echo. Lie back, Kuminesa, was sent any beam, lie away to your boss and ask you at one day finish him. Revis a play must continue. Lie HM the Nende, Samson Abrantanity, Ade, Botana, Elho, Saliba, Elhum, Nane, Senesempono, Utakiu, Ensu, Elho, Mila, Waye, defend the announcement for the Bio Hadi Pa, and Nimu Hanamano, Aya Brantanity, Ade, Oluwa Sey, and Afe, Jonathan David. We any branches so HM Edema, Canada. And at 2 minutes near South Africa 0, Canada 0, and then the Ampere Ebeja. There's a coach Ama violate in Tene. Me signing up in Tantem so Ewo Aye Betano. Not for media kum. Maybe I'm sweating me a concern. Walk up with your coach. And you're here, you're here. Walk up, no, you could tell me the name. Asempa 94.7 FM. Atom 106.3. A live comment to Baby Awobia near the town. Pass Nako Miller at one day finish him. South Africa on the move. South Africa Womo Eneko. South Africa press up on press our police. But the bonus aqua today. What the bon aqua etle dentin de super. South Africa. Goalkeeper Williams. What Domu Gopo Nemwante. Mami Lodi Sundowns. And what no din qui. About pass Natim. Answer to me uncle. Canada. Omo ena ajibon eba Canada branch of the team ade Easter Quill pass ni akobo kose di akoma Miller wa nitinu aye white Miller nye fedi agro akwaiti do to reach it aye lie code is so far 3 minutes Canada 0 South Africa 0
1: I think so far begin aye balance obi a try some press to get that illegal to feel comfortable
0: yeah
1: I think say you share South Africans that they are trying to break through the line making sure say Ombeja Osa share Canada from the left side Lai has become the strength of the team and if they said we'll be able to get a goal in this particular within the first 15 minutes no both teams then a goal because a game when you go in term I'll be dictating the pace of the game you know
0: better say you
1: know better say that game you know better say that game you know better
0: say
1: you know better say a goal no the sadie say that you know
0: better say
1: you know better game you know better say you
0: Asempa 94.7 FM Matum 106.3 live coming to Babia Wobia and yede air town eja ekumno enya jacketwa eja no ewom de nende eya South Africa against Canada so this is South Africa mu fourth World Cup no any abo pass na chemu when in the echo nanso ene Canada, A-Bone, the Bone, F-O-Kra, a quarter-in advantage. Senator Branton, it's here, John Stone. John Stone, what you want to take South Africa. What the Bone, after all, South Africans, Omo Eneko. What the Bone, after today, and then lie, a move forward, the power. Lie, and Ape, Oluwa, say, Senator Canada, Fono, Omo Bo, Oluwa, say, and Jonathan David Asempa 94.7 FM Matum 106.3 South Africa from a traditional jersey no top on a yellow pass knock off South Africa advantage Nansu Dabi Masanya said today born and say South Africa won an echo and say yo South Africans on the move I brought in the tender move for King Nansu Dabi Canada. Wa club on the bonnet floor, Jonathan David. Answene to play from South Africa. One man a cry cry. Antidabi. Siebe man cry. Brenton the third day. Imbukazi. One man cry cry. Coach, and then the MCM player Ebeja, we are a runner of 32 poker crowd. Now the whole.
1: The real World Cup. And they are about feelings. So no, we are testing
0: it. And why no?
1: And by then the Opa Umpo, Baku Kufi.
0: And then the Opa Umpo, Baku Ebeja, if you for a real Indy, Umbeja, Idi. Camp one, Timmy, could you do hobby?
1: I have a young point, man.
0: Who cook when you can't get out the back?
1: When I do supper, I'll try to fly here.
0: I know, I know. Now, who do you have? You have a question, you and Abedi. Take his top on players, no, but I could deny.
1: I say, our body has the Uncophobia Danny Home, who find the aggro.
0: Who better play? Who better play? Who better play? Who better play? Who better
1: play? Who better play? Who better
0: play? Who better play? Who better play? Asam for 94.7 FM, Matum 1.96.3. And they live coming to Baby Obiano. So they send us one about pounds, man. So Martin, your ball. 6 minutes, echo. 7 minutes. It's still 0-0. Canada 0. Sansu and South Africa 0. Martin, echo. So. Well, my U.S. Emperor, what you want to come and answer that big? Well, my coin cry. And they go kick advantage according to South Africans. And you go kick advantage according to South Africa. Referee João Pinheiro from Portugal. Wano energy them finfi Martin El Coso Ewo Sophie Stadium and no Ewo US Ebrot Memo
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0: 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Na Miyankasa Minipa George Opoku. George Opoku Ebutu Iuki. George Singomwa. Enwa Ghana Martino. Enna Afe. Colombia ne Portugal March Ninina na ujinem. Enne. Avenue 2 su ujinem Emma Canada South Africa ensu ujinem na osi gumwa mi bisase Canada and South Africa are our enemies who should Ghanaian support any George Opoku Asama watu watu mnono ebripem mebisa asem 94.7 eme kona kike kone ma Canada Corner kick Canada, take away him. Now, so Antimia and Kobabia, and George Opoku, UK. George Kwasinano, and Timum Famre. South Africa, ne Canada, Mwai Enna, Ghana, and Supportuno. Mwai Enna, Ghana, and Supportuno, to coach and support Wai.
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0: 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And to code Vincent Abiu, was he in support to football? Asempa 94.7 FM. Pass now to Nanswene, Ebetimia Koyana, South Africa. We Jayedi Ato, South Africa 4. Wom Eneko, Motiba, Nansidabi. Votana Jibono. Jonathan David South Africa for my coin my sound talk about you boni and me uncle so which kind of energy and strength do you have like that because we just finished Avenue 2 3 to 6 and you are doing commentary again and you are not in the abandon as 94.7 Matum 106.3 We see me support football. Te said ya coach Akano and no one I may support. Nyamien Nukwene South Africa on the move a Brenton Tiende Apolis. On the ball number 3 to Okon. And I think Akwa Kodi Mbokani. Watani Kama. Bow to Madiba. Mbokani again to goalkeeper Williams. Williams and it's now bonus. 11 minutes so far. Afe Obia Mvabona Tiabaso. Nansusu Yaya Sitoli. Wenyeni Tiedidim. Yaya Sitoli Wenyeni Tiedidim. Enka Nasubesi Pa. Kaya Tiabasu coach.

0: center any encobo. It is nothing there. We saw Asida woman, Enya Asida Ketua, the Virgin Doctor, Ejuma Obono, Enya Easy. And the break no about 27 minutes, South Africa 0, Canada 0. And we'll FIFA World Cup run of 32. 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Pass Nakubu Kumsu, Butiana, Dance Rabi, South Africa J, Omu Arekoba, South Africans, Omu Ene Eko, Omu Enya Bono, Omu Ekwa, Enya Agro, Speed Na Ewomono, Emu Esu, South Africa, on the far side, Dance Rabi, Pasa, Mofuken, a boy, no, and Timian Kobe be a coach. South Africa for any advantage, but that's an emphat.
1: Yeah, I think, sir, passing the ball around, they've been able to do all that, but progressing the ball to the opponent's third half, which that is their third half, which is opponent's first half, no, I've been quite difficult at all. But they've not been swift around the goal scoring area, and we delay. They have that microsecond rating. They've not been able to locate what we refer to as a zone 14. They need to create a session and have a goal scoring path. Not just score a goal, but create a path that lets me among the goal. You know? But this time, South Africa should be ahead, at least a goal. They should be a goal ahead, but I think the finishing has become a major problem back home.
0: Asempa 94.7 FM South Africa for us. Yebe wie no akwa kwaye ohaw e de ama South Africa for. Se ye nwie no entantem. Ye nwie no enibra so. South Africa for no entimi enwie no enibra so. Obi e de aba as this game will go to extra time. Only penalties will separate them. Enti eno ano no. Wose penalty pe ena be separate wo mo enyina. Where I say I am Kujo Opoku, listen to you live from Akim Afosu. Now you are too much. We thank God, bro. Nedia Odi Abba no Kujo Abasokai and Kujo Enso and Nedia Abba. Pass Nakwa Kudibu Kosu. South Africa. About cross now, Sudabi. Cross na Ebano. And Yadia Koye Matiba. Cross of one empty uncle baby.
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0: 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Chenise Matis no. Imu Ayati. Enedia. Run of 32. Enua Anna Yakoi. Bon Ekuta Mela. Nansu South Africa Makwai. Mudao and Makwai were Pierre Bonocra, the Fruocra. Mudao, baby, Obobon, Eddie Fiano, one time. Wakle, Eddie Fruocra. In the advantage of Cordema. Omai, Canada. Omo Eddie Bon, ever 30 minutes of action so far. And, Yejinaso. Yabababababa. The pass not all. Jonathan David, South Africa. Womu a defender at the moment. Canada, Womu and Eba. Richard Lai, and Tim Anko. What's happening, Bonibium? Etekoyim. Asakodi, South Africa. A few on Mokra, Echo, Canada, Omu Eti on Mua. Nation is a Canada Mantano. Omo NAP Piabono Edeba. 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Apparently, TNA Bumbito. 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Ewa Defense Wano. 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Pass Nako. Canada. Omo Asaji Bonibu. Ansu. South Africa, Idi Akwechi, the Akumani goalkeeper. Williams. South Africa Bono Bono Mobono say yes. Coach Uni say Om Abo Mwatepa.
1: Yes, yes, and a confidence was me. I think they have their confidence. When you compare on the group matches now, I think that the last game anyway, you've seen an improvement compared to the first two games. But the most important

0: how to put the ball in the net. When you keep the ball, now to me, you say, boy, the very difference is Universal is saying, I actually give them. But the pattern of play, the position and repositioning, the mirror, how to mirror the pack, I think says South Africans have got it.
1: As I'm 94.7 FM, sir, omu am mirror pack in there. South Africa for no, omu am yaninina. And a go kicker, a police, what we need. Coach Hugo Bruce. Since 2001, and we're joining South Africa national team now. Essence, we're many coaches in the baby. Coaches in the baby, ba, to dance. And then Hugo Bruce, and then we're your much man at the moment. As I'm 94.7, I'm about pass national team, take him. Wapim, and Timianko, baby. Canada, Luciana, Watene Kama, answer that be Canada for no to me born and the body check easy. Who say Canada for no, or to me the born and check easy cry. Back to goalkeeper Williams of South Africa, Semper 94.7 FM. Atum 1 and 6.3, Canada, Jibono. Canada, Womu Eneko, answer that be pass Nakwa Kodibu Kumso, cross never. Goalkeeper Williams, coach, what's he born to say?
0: One of the best goalkeepers. And now, this development was deliberate. And yes, on Nchi and Abibusa, we saw the development in the process of developing the Renukofa UK special goalkeeping school. So, a deliberate.
1: South Africa, 18 years ago, Watiawe, Oswaswa Jenny Nanswa Simi Makwai. Born in the sword and also a corner kick. Coach, you say I'm going to last go, I'm going to qualification. Mosiku, Otivier, Nibunkumano de Ba, a good dread.
0: I think when you control, that should be a very good use. When you this particular control, when you control, you know, but I think say, the trailing leg, you know, and the leading leg, no, didn't complicate very well. It was well planting in a year. But I think for so far, interesting game.
1: 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According to the corner kick, it's near there now. Unse South Africa, von so I'm a place, no more titles so far, but I saw the bobo in the tomb now. Eddie Pa, except Siabonga no Betty. Oh no, the Nitiba Booms is here. As I'm 94.7 FM, 35 minutes. Ena Yabo. Sima Marco. Aye. Ediasa Enum. Ena Yabo game no. Ye dasua Ejnemo. Enye Fediakro. Passes no Eko Ananim. Asempa 94.7 FM Atum. 106.3. But the pass not to now, so yes, my branch and not to empty and to me uncle FM. Asempa 94.7 FM Atum. 106.3. South Africa. Omu and the Eko. Bona Santani. About cross now when you win a corner kick. A corner kick advantage called him out South Africa. Corner kick advantage. McTano say Bomodiada. Sir Ober sign it up to McTano and a year moment here. Naklemu Ubonos up to 2,000 Ghana cedis our first deposit. Umpowe na dia na ape. Ubonos no krano. Udi be di bet bebri. Ewo Betano. 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
1: 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Coach, they know 40 minutes, but still go MI.
0: It's a goal size. Yeah, goal size. We don't do any man. They don't know exactly what to do, especially South Africa. We share the number of passes. And they attack wire. And in the way they'll be able to control the ball around the middle. That sharpness to score a goal, I am a problem. And it's a steady South Africa team. Now, they've not created any goal scoring part. So they want to score from every angle, but sometimes in this stage of the competition, you must define a particular pass, create an overload from there, and score from there. And see, I know they are South Africa, Asia, Canada, so they are struggling to put the ball, to pass the ball around the middle. So far, so good. Go now, and this is South Africa. They will not be able to make the attempt at goal very well.
1: So far, go no and I'm missing South Africa for the super K danso, K danso, K danso, K danso, K danso. What do you say? K danso of K danso motors. Osi gumwa bebia editem K danso. Eye abekwansi Eastern Region and Ufri enti K danso. The super K danso. Ono Ankasa Asempa 94.7 FM at 106.3. Pass 90 Mianko. What the one at all. Now should I be into Mianko? Asempa 94.7 FM at 106.3. And yeah, the commentary bro meeting at the set Darcy. For more Jama edition. What do you say? And TNA, Bibia Editem, come up, Osinko Moa, Senizese, Bibia Editem, K Daku, I K Daku, offer K Daku Motors. 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Canada. Tene se ene uko pimo Canada ni mo hono moa. Oluwa seni ewo ho etie kowiem pass nako nansu dabi Canada for atiabaso Canada nansu dabi. What a good defending by South Africans. Coach Canada for so ni abere papa.
0: Some guys say a game of equals. Two things we show Mandy. And at this stage of a level, I'm on level, you know. So somebody must break that barrier. I think that was a very good move from Lee. High cost for Hodum. Body reaction, SL reaction. Another safe, good save from the goalkeeper. Oh.
1: And Coach Wade Becker said a good save from Madibo. A very good save from Madibo. Attacking for them, you. And Madibo.
0: God's the line.
1: And oh yes, Edmano. That's a Madiba. Madiba. Pressure upon pressure. South Africa, when you're muted in South Africa, and then when you're muted in 44 minutes in Kibe, we have first half. No. Then the pressure on Kwa and the two of dressing room. Bon Ekuta Canada cross Nibana and we have started. Hey! Rafi Zao Piharo Osidabi Canada Ponesi. Richard Lai. You have born out to 18 years old. Ain't he? Coach, your comment.
0: No, I think say any penalty. Any penalty. Look at the angle of the ball. And the South Africa player was
1: Nansa, are you crying the Kobutu in
0: the night?
1: Lie
0: in the Butu. From this particular angle, lie in the Butu in this one will be different now. Here, but from that defending point, the South Africa player was just
1: But it's a airborne in the air, back as a fanatic.
0: Yeah, instantly. That natural reaction. From angle, I have a free idea. And it's a natural reaction. So the referee, Nankasa, instantly, I don't know, he's not sure of himself.
1: Yeah. Asempa 94.7 FM. Atum 106.3. Yes, and your penalty. Penalty Bianio. Coach, no, penalty Bianio.
0: Penalty Bianio.
1: Ain't he, baby, I don't know. And your penalty, Basabas, I be a who. Sure. Bra man for Abreno money be the Abreno. And yet any break it wa. And you bra a soup papa. And it's a more day. Bonekuta, Canada. Our pass native now so that be no problem at all. Pep student. Was it 2-2? Pep student to say. To see Anopa. Now fail to see. Aye, enumere. 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Run lottery. Senese from Monday to Sunday. And I draw no ekosu anopa. E wea enafe enyumre. 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Run lottery. Run lottery. Wasi ene. We put you first. Run lottery there. And then you grow. And a pot drawba. And we are drawba. And anajo. Draw no. And so eba. And one is all for phone. No about. *806#. *806#. Na eja. Work follow prompt no. No a chan intentem. Na fe umomo no. And one are debeto. Good dear. And no more. And yes, I had your guama. Umpo na padi. Your agent, Awodua, Wom Ewa, Tios Awodonina, Udua, Nobomania, and so at me etcha, so unto me etcha, oh, Fonuswa, and a name, Run Lottery, Run Lottery, yes, and no, and no. Senesa, and yet Freddy Agro, I will say Canada head coach, no coach, Wunya, Wahia, Oni, Refino Krabaya, Pupo, Pupo, Kikau, Kikau, Kra. Inti amani player ba kwa ni ti ade Bombito wa pia head coach ni ne kwa baby so mani mbe ref ni wa kodi ref kade kwa
0: come for free that ball was never a penalty
1: yeah
0: and I think that if there was a foul rather ebe kwa GC Canada that was a very good decision from the ref and I share the body language of the players instant body language some of the players say to say you say any idea any idea penalty. But I think it's so far so good for the first half. I just said, you're born out of 32. The energy level not too thin in the start here. I said, the first 15 minutes was for South Africa. The second 15 minutes was for both teams. But the last 15 minutes, dominance well, South Africa. It took a short ball possession crowd. I doubled from 63 to right now about 56. First, that was the initial gap, but I think so far so good is that live up to expectation. And then gave ya, like I said, yes, I'm boring.
1: 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Alive soup and nay alive soup say. Say ubody neighbor tosu ubody neighbor kama. 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Ebi ensu etimi ato. Fortune spread. Fortune spread. And when I may come for any amount, say. But my dear, da, say, and a baking, and a oye, and a simple no oye, bread seller, oye tea seller, miso supermarket, I would do any nano, miso salt, I would do no, munkoto, a year fortune spread, na bread ni chumwa, and one ye defum. 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E tabia takum. 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E tabia herba capsules. 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Koto Star Cement. 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School, office, church, commercial project bibi ade tusu aye Star Cement from ewo amatufo weso 0531 0531 028877 0531 028871, and as a visit barrier adjacent Goy Filling State, you know. Yo ho. 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Meba, jebesan erum second half with coach Vincent Abiu. Emra, South Africa, ene, Canada, edi abweni, el run of 32. Enti, tesiya, Meba, a new one video no M-Fan-Free. And meba, sisi ya.
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4: out of 1.2 million no there is 600 million paper job vuvuzela who dey be once you hold your
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6: from Jerry Justice. My issue is will feel quite so. Monday to Friday from 3 to 6 p.m. Now say it's a day. You have two months in it. You bet you have a day to your hopeful. Tuesday's day. And your confessions. You're a counselor. You're a CSC. You're a bravo.
7: One morning,
6: you call
7: a demo.
6: You call a
7: they were making love. Since that time, you up to now. Better, the music is here. Out of 11 days. Very wrong.
6: As I get a sports juice to the air. Many now say I'm for you. And you come your body. A demo was serious.
8: I'm saying that you've been
6: Na bon yon diako diako Ama diakya onase Eyo fie kwa insu o fie kwa insu Only on Adom 106.3 FM Ya mi enshia from Jerry Justice. My issue is will feel quite so. Monday to Friday from 3 to 6 p.m. Now say it's a day. You have two months in it. You bet you have a day to your hopeful. Tuesday's day. And your confessions. You're a counselor. You're a CSC. You're a bravo.
7: One morning,
6: they
7: call. They were making love. Since that time, you know, up to now. Better, the music is here. Out of 11 days. Very wrong.
6: As I get a sports juice to the air. Many now say I'm performing. And you come your body. And then I was serious.
8: I'm saying that you've been
6: Na bon yon diako diako Ama diakya onase Eyo fie kwa insu o fie kwa insu Only on Adom 106.3 FM Ya mi enshia
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1: 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Obey me from 0531 028877. Oh, promise you, Shoma. Obey warm, elk bomb barrier. A quana de ko, a yako. 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Star Cement, ana. Cement, papa. 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
1: Dabi, ma bantem dodo. 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

eye MTN bomo, AP money, anampo se, sell it sell cash, agro yi di NL loto on si share yesu. 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

0: 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Wofa etosumienu asase ye. Yerem e 49 minutes still enibre super. Mawu se South Africa branch e ba kono coach. Otogusu ebre pa still no odiko. Second half e coach. Okase yebetime nya 3 goals ewom anyebia no goals no still at second half yebibeba
1: at least both teams are supposed to give us one goal each at least
0: so bia timi se goal back back
1: so bia timi se goal back back
0: nti anya require say nya 2
1: say nya 2
0: se bia anya bebere kwa ma nya 2
1: 3 ni ya 2-1 3 ni beba ya 2-1 but I'm back here 1-1 beba
0: Eseba. 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Ene ofa etosu mienu na asase run of 32. Ay adventure record ma Canada Twin. Watubonde bona chemu. Kwa penance da bia ntimi anko South Africa. Womu aklebonde bona fetire. Enibra ensoja. Can I say the last time Canada is the African team no was Qatar 2022 Omuni Morocco NCIA Morocco Ebomu 2-1 Inti Ubia any Abre Canada a host country my name's one top on the group in Inti Wamubu every Canada or ABPM Ewo USA came no air cost was 94.7 FM. Obia any abre a year attacking to an accordema Canada. Watuba and the bona team. Wapim Nansudabi. Problem be any ho. Ene akwakwa ye. Go kick edema South Africa. Hugo Bruce. 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Born and say South Africa. Asante odi aba betimi akore ni mana abo pass na team dance dabi ye tuo bi ani eye fawa ko editia South African ni no enka ye tuo abrante ba ko ani yes written lie ke ko tu na ni

0: 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Court Jesse of Canada. 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Run of 32. South Africa for the person making history. Duduo. Essence a run of 32 die. And you record any more mobile coach in Yandibia, Kosrubia. That's why it means free group stage a run of 32.
1: I've read any news among. News to say, pa.
0: But so rem a run of 16 die and then you
1: walk.
0: Because they say 48 teams who. And Tiwunya run of 16 a coach. There's a white chubby at Wabu. But they could have South Africa and say, sort na kwa nansi dabi. Bona kwa kofo baby. Akwa kofo baby kwa.
1: Ude amen.
0: Amen. Amen. Dabi. Baby a bono e fire no. Ene di enti minye hui. Police a boss what in the FMO and sent to me enko South Africa Dabi and then Masiko and I can send quatch FM and Swamfa Asanko de Tre Asampa 94.7 FM Atum 106.3 Pressure upon Pressure South Africa Cross Nako Nansu Dabi, outside the Kodikti of South Africa, raise the play must continue. Yen Twasu, Jonathan, David, Pass Nako, Afobon Kumsu, Obetime Remwana, Nansu Dabi. Remo Enye, a twin adventure Kodema, Canada. A twin adventure Kodema, Canada. UMB Bank. Osi proudly serving Ghana with speed 1972. 1972 official banking partner for GFA and Blast Out of Ghana. Samsung a pep student. Osi do the two. Pep student. Do the two every morning and evening. Chitu sianopa ene emra okwa koda. 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Ah, pep student. 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
1: You can just say, yes, run of 32. I trust, and yet I hear calculation, no, that was a very good recovery. The goalkeeper blocked the view, but born uncle, but that was an excellent work.
0: Yeah.
1: This should have been the first goal for Canada.
0: And unse Oluwa say unse tisadi edie na aye prince eduku abenanti unse we at least otimi uraya kokobo bono.
1: All right. I think say you give the credit to the Canadian the South Africa defender.
0: Yeah. The goalkeeper nso ya dey pa. Aye corner kick advantage according to Canada cross number etekwiem wapem nso dabe. Ati abaso. 65 minutes, South Africa 0, Canada 0. Sima Marco Marco. Ediosia Enum. Run of 32. FIFA World Cup no. ADA. Now, coach, I didn't hear so run of 32.

0: Ben am bo hoa capra.
1: Se, ushe, ushe, even a number 9 Christy Kramer. If you call your coach in Kramer, we need to watch in the casa. Or Felicity does do do. It's even better, even quite. By a you from my ushe, a number 9 cana. And I had no calculation, Yania. Our that is we are winning here.
0: There's a group stage in the oil that you be a calculation behind you.
1: What is every ball we are? The ball draw how many away?
0: Okay.
1: By me, 9 minutes are going by. I mean, you better, you're quite extra time. Another 10 minutes. I said, I'm a ball penalty.
0: Asampa 94.7 FM, Canada. Down to Abbey. Born Antimi Anko. We are your first match. Ewo, run of 32. We piano to yellow card according to ya. According to ya, Canada. Yellow card. Echo editia. Oh my, Canada. 66 minutes into your rim. Ewo, hydration. Breaking up. And no A advantage Edema FIFA. And I say me. New Mihnu. And sports water. Or see, don't just play. Dominate. Don't just play. Dominate. What do you say? A monoba ne keke. And yeah, bibia keke. Nemum no. And I say, unum ensuo. Na etimi ebuao. Now on suit me, it now now so pay me. Vim energy drink or say Vim de inside. 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And no, ye ebe firm. Na fe, ye timi, ewunse. Point no anyway. Na ayede kama pa. And Lawson, delay man beat us. Lawson, delay man beat us. Yes. Senese, the Virgin Doctor. And no ana obonse. Bibi adidem. Lawson, delay man beat us, dear. The Virgin Doctor. And say, Enuane Nihini, Enubra, and Wade Aye Lawson and Sano, Lawson Dileman Beatus, and Nadu Nesu Chakakra. One will say yes. Was this in Abe Wadru? A Bayo is in Wadru. Ben Mobage now Nasu Abajuma, a Lawson Dileman Beatus. Ah, and no Enin Sapa. Unuma Obedi Dikama. Unuma body no about room. Mom say yes. A Lawson Dile Man Peters. And they the Virgin Doctor. A Nubra Ahama. Anna in Mianu Nihini. Ah, Esaya dear. Anna the Virgin Doctor. What the aye. And the Lawson Dile Man Peters. And no any answer may come for any amount. 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bone if you cry what do you say eh for DJ Promise, me say my name. And I coach me boy. South Africa, he for Canada for no. I'm going to promise. Yeah.
1: DJ Promise. Also what Canada.
0: Yeah. South Africa for the who be say Ghana and maybe also that be Ebeko go the Enko Kwana. Ebeko go the Enko Kwana. And Martino Adani Enibre 71 minutes. Sima Maku Maku Ebioson Baku. And Yabo. Eso South Africa 0. Canada 0. South Africa NCB. And Canada so Entimi NCB. Pass Natu. South Africa. Womu ene konansu dabi Canada club on the bone fio. Ite ko wim. South Africa se iboni bim. Wapim. Back to Canada. Ene. Richard. Lai. Coach. Richard Lai. Nungun is eh. Ewom right back.
1: Yeah, I think so. He's been good. He's been good throughout the tournament.
0: No, that's a left back, oh.
1: Yes.
0: And no, I'm asking Alfonso Davis and Timmy Mwehana.
1: Daddy, oh, hamstring injury.
0: And so, baby, I do it and can't be a one time like Wabe for her, baby.
1: And I can't, and then, who said, I'm going to get a final test on him. And Timmy said, oh, she'll final squad that. Maybe up here, no hamstring. No, I believe he's not very recover, but the time they do run off 16. I mean, yes, I'll say fully fit.
0: Asempa 94.7 FM. Atom 106.3. And a match, no, I am match. Run of 32. Match, Edikan, Enye. And your match, Kitwa. 73 minutes of action as at now. It's still. South Africa and CB and NFA Omai Canada and NTB and CB for the bona criteria come on goalkeeper Williams goalkeeper Williams wano ene kutabonim Williams Epeja Ansunabe wasandi ya criteria South Africa for Ebo Bono. Ewo Mwankasa Afemua. Pass Nibet Miakwana. Wadi Atotopo. South Africa. On the move, Nansu Dabi. Baby Abranta de Boba on the final. Enya Debet Miabua. Bon Enseye. Cross Nafu, baby. South Africa for no Edu Enimua. Na Bono. Sebeko go pomnu ayete edi amomo na akodani ohao edi amomo yos uhe madisa wotu omo boy na womu ebre pa 74 minutes en sakene ba neba butana frimo ema Alfonso Davis continue captain banner no
1: Then they into so passing the fitness test, no?
0: Yeah.
1: And then all the best starting the major game. Okay. I think the coach is on your timing. And we say, Moby on ban them. I send me best. I don't want to be a way to mind. How about I share Adi up to the attack?
0: Asempa 94.7 FM. And new rem ewo Canada Amonso national team no more. 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Blast egum. Essence Jonathan David Onu Aye Black Sansu Anna Promise Ensu Aye Bibini Afia Branted Terry Bombito Aye Bibini Pitted Lai Onusu Aye Bibini Enti Enya Agro Pass Naba Alfonso Davis. Ono enaje bono. Abo pass na dia team. Nansu Dabi. Promise Nansu Dabi. But the new coach promise na to Sebio obema pass no top.
1: Yeah.
0: Onso Alfonso Davis yes say code to top but.
1: Yeah.
0: But not a bad effort.
1: No, not a bad effort. I think so. It was somewhat just few inches from the goal pole.
0: Yeah.
1: That was a very good attempt. So, so far, oh no, but this is one of the best attempts in every Canada hole. This is one of the best attempts here close to the goal pole. I think, sir, Shep Prince and I won't even bounce in Anna. But that was a very good effort.
0: So many Switzerland no, or no, they say one goal.
1: You only say one goal.
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0: Ebire no kwa aneko Anyebi anuko beti miabana Alfonso Davis Wachini pa mienu achimi ensa Ensei Canada Pasi nebebana Wadi ato Watene Anso, ahwadiye de South Africa, oma club on the bona fi oma chi. Wapim straight in the goalkeeper. Canada, omu ene eba. Ene Canada fwene mwuse, somo yuhini ya, agrobe di omu. Alfonso Davis. But the pass not to Wasachi. Afonso Achio. When they pass no. Jonathan. Nansu Dabi. Bono answer here. Press upon presser. Akwete se Afonso Davis Eba in the court. As what the baby Eba.
1: Energy full back, and I was adding more to the attack, and I bet somebody very, very quick pushing the ball. Almost say, by the time they do less kicks, normally do South Africa goal scoring area. Also, there's a difference. There's much.
0: I'm money baby.
1: No more could do. I think say, I create this attack, no, and if they keep it around this time, they should be able to get at least a goal.
0: 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Yenwe manafe yentuwa so. Ewo game nimu. Born and say as 94.7 and Matum 106.3. Senise Enibren Kuma and Abba. Focus technology. Osi focus on your quality life. 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And ne Udu supermarket walk. Say PVC pipes are. And one in focus. Kettle. And iron ninja. Aye, focus. Enua, ena, adese, oko, ekoto. Inti focus technology. Enu, ena, me, kamfu, edi, amount. En, kotono, ewo, babia. Bibia, no, aye, focus. Focus, enua, ena, edem. Enua, ena, ewo, juma. Moon say yes. Focus in the air. AN number one. Bonaco Alfonso Davis. Pass of mine and Timianco. Oh my pass now so name. Pass in Timianco, Canada. It's the line of press upon presser. I'm on the presser now. Presser no at the ato. South Africa Foso. South Africa. Wom ebetimi aibibia na ebre ene bechide inti yewe Asempa FM Atum 106.3 Asempa 94.7 FM Pasne kuta Canada Cross Naba Ansudabi Cross Naba eno Entimi anko bebiya Emma South Africa 4 Omo ewe ni train advantage according to South Africa coach. You bet me any extra time, man.
1: Any extra time. Any extra time because both teams at least will come out with a goal. But when you do third half no more, I'm shooting them will be about the same. I don't know. But game with the Omo ye ko extra time.
0: Game with the NS extra time na ni ekodo. And so,
1: we need to use a show one bit.
0: You'll be winning
1: now. And you'll be winning now. You'll be winning
0: now. You'll be winning now. You'll be winning now. You'll be winning now. You'll be winning now. You'll be winning now. You'll be winning now. You'll be winning now. You'll be winning now. You'll be winning now. You'll be winning now. You'll be winning now. But ene ya boa. Enti yehe edi ebeko eko wie. Ne unse we en eko. Na we su ena eba. Canada. Omatibone kama. Pass na betoho. 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Ebre ene betide. Ansu dabi. South Africa. Eso le pass no. Wele pass ne kama. Canada Esa Kobium. Pressure upon pressure. Answer that be. South Africa, you born the bonafio. South Africa. Wamu ene echo. Or the pass not to answer that be. When Timmy Anko. Revise play must continue. Alfonso Davis. 8 minutes. Ena Aka. Nancy Ajibone de Fi Alfonso Davis Ensem Sana coach so one more cross in Temdia Ubuwa Baby Adwidie Adaji Nipusu
1: Dabi and then the place is to check a car Alfonso Davis
0: to make a cross no
1: Amuche, na Canada, na South Africa for the doors were 80 more. I think say Bresu Yaba, you see. We only attack for how to move around the ball. You must be very careful. This time, we can't attack. No one draw with here. We be breaking line. Can't attack. We can't show go back home.
0: And the known court Vicente Abiodi Atuhano. Osis one winning a baby a brand new no. A casman siya ane di ede betoso. A Thomasa Kukro. There's a known no. Na a ka abafi. Etomu enu anu no obibi ani ho abae South Africa womu en echo South Africa watani about short not him answer nay hey kene hu ehu pa goalkeeper no coach wentimi ansom
1: dabi
0: wentimi ansom kwa
1: otimi ansom anu bi o control the speed of the ball inti ball no so akon ni bebre. And you better watch here, planning a follow up for a rebound. But
0: yeah.
1: The ball was within the reach of the goalkeeper. So that's a very good of goalkeeper. A very good aspect of goalkeeper, you know. You don't hit those ball far, and that's planning when you're rebound.
0: Yeah.
1: Into my body, but within a certain distance. So it's all a very good save.
0: Asempa 94.7 FM. Ketchenebe Timaya Jumana. Afonso. Coach, I saw what the ball need to. He do on one more pass now. And the pressure neighbor. South Africa. They say they okwa na uhewechi. So okwa na uhewechi ya. Abrante na the ball need to. Unyobechi no. Answer that be. And you foul call the man South Africa. And you foul advantage call the man. South Africa for you in Sakaya. Morima, Morimi Ebem. South Africa. Se omo ti bo no mo kwa won se yes. Bo enye. Ene Makopa. Wonu Ephraim. South Africa bench no. Eni bren kwa. Sanso ena Canada nso. 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Masiko enso Ephraim wonu ne nya go ba kwa. Emo mo 3 points el group stage. But you want an NTTM, a Kasima and I, na Martin in Nina Abba Nevier, Wapimbo on a Kama, Nansu N.A., Sara Vika, Tibon de Bonafio, Asempa 94.7 Matum, 106.3, a Yafawa Koeditia. Power quality, Richard Lai. 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
1: Ushi ya kwechi.
0: Ehi.
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0: Ombe timia ini yana Afonso Davis. Nansu dabi. Cross no deba ano. 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Cross no deba ano. Cross no enye. South Africa. On the move. Ama pass no. Watane. Eddie Bon Ebenenim. Canada Fona Cover. South Africa the Bon Aquatibium. And ne the Ebesi Ebesi. Akasimanum Yenu. Na Ofedi Kain. Aba Neviye. Canada Ajibono. South Africa. Nansudabi. Bon Enkoye. Essence born in a enter line idea and S and Koye. Seninina enter line idea. Enye dabi bono enkoye. 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He said the nyesani eno. South Africa. Womu eneko. Pass na to South Africa na sudabi. Entimi anko aye fawa kodema. 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Ekodema. 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Watu edi atuwa kama South Africa 4 on the moon. Samu de bon eba ayane ehun. 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Se bon eto net. 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Asempa FM. 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Jonathan Davis to Afonso. Saraveka Ibon Efrio. 5 minutes, no. 30 seconds, any abo. To Ritik Lai. Canada. Saraveka Foni, a very fast in Tomo Kano Musru. Extra time, I have to see. Canada. On the move. Cross never bana. South Africa EFO. Canada. What a goal. Canada. And then the captain on the side. It's the Queen. Womas Nakasa. Canada 1. South Africa 0. Coach.
1: Yes.
0: Extra time in a bed, the answer is yako. I'm so busy. We need to
1: hear. Yeah, we need to see.
0: Also, Philippe said, ah, 30 minutes be
1: a 30 minutes, yo. Yeah, we need to see. I think, sir, that was a very good effort. And who said, Afonso Davis, bad move. On the Yaba game,
0: yeah.
1: The pressure, probably two South Africa players, so there's a little bit of fear. Look at that clearance and look at where he received the ball. Far from the goalkeeper. That was a very good strike. Just as if he was expecting the ball. And so I heard another South Africa player here, and mostly we are quite against you. So I think it was no fault of anybody. That was a good strike from the Canadian player. The advantage came and he took the strike very well. I think a goal they can jubilate about. The Ankani said the last 3 minutes, no, I'm ready for the year. Nah. Yeah, the telephone.
0: 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Sima and Numa and the Tosuno. Mienu Echo. Mienu Echo. Canada Nino, Utinua Paiqua, Albersore Diabo. Baby agree. Canada. Asatna. Omu Pese, Omeki, Hifi. South Africa Fono. Advantage in the by now, so many Diagro. Per the game, Omu Abono. Pass Nako. Promise, and one dear there. Promise now, Sudabi. And they promise I'm not crying. And it's South Africa for no. Omu enya bre. Somo bibia. Enu enyo. Ebreno enu enye. This is South Africa for no. Obia mom pae momo. The game, yeah, bonnie dear. Say yeah, and I just echo.
1: I think, sir, that is a funny game, the anchor. It was opposite way. That South Africa, the dominating play in terms of attack, in terms of BBA. But also, about America, say, the most important is who put the ball in the net. And the say, the South Africa born in Iran, won't mean Kaibu. Go now, Bekai. This is the idea. Ball possession, no, in terms of dual, so in terms of attack, oh, Ninian is significant. You, they are significant, say. One and the ball, Nashapo, the Winty. The reflection of the game is not a scoreline. But who want to win the game and score the goal?
0: NT, run of 32. South Africa, and Canada, Nina. The over progress, no, and make history. I want to say it. Coach is a Rebinessa Kasima Baku. Inti Enibre Ensoja. Cross Naba. Wapim Waneba. South Africa. Nansudabe. Canada for net defending game ni ye. Wuna e Bukrana wa de babo. Run of 32. The best performance. Edema. Canada and Afe, South Africa, Kenya. Run of 16 there. And here, press up on presser. Joaquin, Abo Cross, Nachim, Nansudabi, Ubi Eniho, Jonathan, David, Abo Bono, Ankoba Ebiya, Enti sima enum naso. Abom se tum ne bona chemo. Etu ne kodema. South Africa. Cross ne bana. Abo cross na chem. Goalkeeper no kutabon twitwe ayeka. Wo kutabon twitwe. Ayeka. Ayeka South Africa. Jesse number 14 Mbokazi oni mso oni lai na ekasa ho ganana oni lai otoman na lai so ato de amano se amanfo ba mukruma na mo pamho mu enti de bekwa ko wienu no sima enuma de toso no yes coach Vincent Abiu, South Africa, out of the competition, a run of 32. Anti African teams, no, 10 teams, no, 9, and a progressive call run of 32. 32, no, so, Baku Ephraim.
1: That's what I'm saying. You might lose 50% in the run of 66. If they
0: run of 32, no.
1: Run of 32, no, anti. They are starting, but I think Zegomar, it was a good game. First 15 minutes was very tough for both sides. Corner game, this is in terms of dominance, that's South Africa dominance. No, they wasted all the opportunities. It's unfortunate. Go. What matters most, but I think it's Alfonso, any player now managing him.
0: Promise.
1: AKA RCD Banzi. The pressure people to the central part, central defenders, it was South Africa. It was a almost heady ball, no? The ball became like a pass, and that was a very good drive. Mm-hmm. The accuracy was there.
0: And she said, we a defender now, head the ball, Nako, a year, every go pull no more. And so, hey, baby, how they call?
1: Yeah, normally defending a heading, we are two. You are offensive, need defensive, you are offensive, and need defensive. So, when you want to head this ball, normally, over heading, no, in a parabola form. Now, enter what you want.
0: Okay.
1: But who heading attack?
0: So there, if you ever form now, who play a draw?
1: Aha. But who heading is holding my pass? So instead of being defensive, no, the header became something like unknown money player pass. But yeah. No try say or be head appear. So it's all watching your player walk. Head and say increases a form of obstruction. And my player no bar where they always have a turn in eyes. So it's one prepared beam on when they pass. On your assist. Into South Africa defender any man assist. And no bullshit. I think say the Canadian they deserve it and they've won it. And on my agenda is short.
0: Oh yeah.
1: Send a Philip Dira them had a
0: no
1: be
0: some said you ever call in and I ever copa. And South Africa for so Muguno.
1: I'm not going to be a penalty shootout. Penalty normally average take it 7 to 10 minutes.
0: 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Canada 1 South Africa 0. Ene Uloki osi cha ketua na di kesia Uloki and star cement building a strong nation star cement ene se wusi wudan concrete ena wuye cement juma di ebia de eye star cement ye wo pon barrier udupon Barry Ha, Ewo Edna Yewo. 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Or see, dominates. 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UMB Bank, proudly serving Ghana. With the spirit since 1972. Bigo energy. Bigo reflection moment. 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Verna mineral water, changing people's life. And Betano. And no. And the coach, where the chat war? Nafi, yen soresu.
1: Oh, I think, sir, good game. And I think, sir, Canada for no year, they're here. They're here and it's over winning. But they are point, no ball possession, no statistics behind. And we're winning. I think it was a good game. I set it to no for the runoff. 32. And he, you must make what's the needful so we're winning. So I think it was a good game. First half, we had a balanced game.
0: Mm.
1: Then second half, last 15 minutes, South Africa, Canada came into the game, especially.
0: I promise me.
1: Alfonso Davis. By, you know, we saw the change in the game. There was so much fluidity in terms of attack. And I also said, if I'm creating load, no, they managed to create a load from the left side of attack. And now finally, that header came in. The defender also was clearing his lines. A better Canada player, Nisu. The whole header never looking like assist. But sometimes when you're under pressure, it's not about accuracy of clearing the ball. It's about positioning yourself very well. So now we just say Canada players, no, were well positioned. And he strike the ball into the goal. So that was a good goal, isn't it? One goal now, but. And I want go no. Yes, you had a one go nasi.
0: Yeah, sir. Abba ye pa. And the South Africa out. Canada. Omu echo run of 16. Emeki record. Run of 32. Matches nibini. Brazil, Japan. Germany, and Paraguay. Netherlands, Morocco. Ivory Coast, and Norway. France, and Sweden. Mexico, and Ecuador. England, and DR Congo. Belgium, and Senegal. US, and Bosnia, and Herzegovina. Spain, and Austria. Portugal, and Croatia. Switzerland, and Algeria. Australia, and Egypt. Argentina, and Kivet. Colombia, and Ghana. Saturday, ewo Ghana, 1:30 a.m. Coach, you match with you. 1:30 a.m. SM Rantanese. Because 1:30 a.m. You have a porno. Na aye no me and some pay mu.
1: Neko before.
0: Auntie, I SM Rantanese. Need you a preco. I said, yeah.
1: I said, I never cheer. Hey, club.
0: You
1: don't go to tournaments and looking for the weakest link. And between the two games, then the weakest was rather Portugal.
0: Yeah.
1: Between the two teams. Can on one side top your group no. With Portugal there. So it tells you say, we have a game to play. And a Croatia game no. I actually say we have a game to play. We must live up to the game. Because you say, I don't calculate anyhow. Football must.
2: I be a savior.
1: You do run of 32, but I must number 4.
2: 3 points now.
1: 3 points. And you do what? You do ABCD.
2: That be.
1: You do mass. You do ABCD. And I think, sir, it's a game where we are going to run for 90 minutes. And we must prepare to run for 90 minutes.
2: 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Hani edibesie na mianka samini pa Francis Afote Mensa. Yes, see where the man raises FC. And after 5, Francis Afote Mensa. Wune team ninyina, members ninyina, workers ninyina. Enyimri anajwi na ise munye mutu. 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

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A man named Fau, but rain, yes, it's a moon rain. Namu Mompaye, Titiweni, we are here. Do thyself no harm. Gabriel and Zeni, Chancellor of Nassim, production by.

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Ewo Nasem University. Nasem University Facebook Live. Nasem University. And a beautiful day. And a message, you know. And a message, you know. 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O be here. When ya. Forever who we are seeing. 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Forever who we are seeing. Apart from salvation. So get ready for the word. Okay. Uko Facebook abi hun topic, you know. Meanwhile, messages are bad. So I'm gonna read them. Sweet 16 and they were different. Augustina Augustino. Uforidia. My darling. Augustina. Also we tie live. Sweet 16. Yamin Shramo. In Simuye. Edam Ponsan Ba. Hannover, Germany. Eda, Yamisha, pa, Yesu ye pa. Ote, Samson Ekoma, Emmanuel Kojo, Inshaba Ekufu. Yiken, Nasem. 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

Auntie Joy, to say Mama Josephine Mensah, Mama Nyamisha, Louise, Lawe, Spinters Road, Osuaba, Majo, MJS, God bless you waiting for the word. Kevin Bagbo, Ose Ekoma Grandma Naomi, Busrochi, University of Ghana, Kevin Bagbo, Asante Solomon, Asante Solomon, all the way, Yaba, Samson Ekoma, Auntie Angie, Sirat, how are you doing? Angelina, I love the name, Angelina. DJ Alenzi, DJ, Apawane to say, Space FM Takwa, Nyamisha, ya chiamani jamami, ya chiamani jamami, Space FM 4, ya chiamina, Takwa, Yusuaye, Munina, Mijiri Sehono, Yusuene Niate, Galano, Utubia Mumre Mibi, Tuli de Muntu, ya Munchen Suyeni Ye. 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We are free. The great one. 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Eric Opari Mensah. 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Auntie Paulina. Osu T wedding. Alex. Committee 25, Onusu ready. Justice Aba East Legon Hills. Kwaku Akese, Onusu Aba. Kofi, I love this name. James Kofi, said Dino, yeah, it is a Dina check. Kofi, Utio Otakwa, all the way from Space FM, in Simuye. Bless you so much.

Sir John Alexander Asaman Kese. 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Matthew Doe. Sorry, Martin. Martin Doe. How are you doing? My own Martin. Pastor Abraham Accra, how are you doing? Bless you so much. In some force with you, set you chrome. 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In some one, I do a jiri forso and come on. Send them 8 year. Timothy, all the way from Nungwabuade. Otie, Esimie, MK Garment. Was it tonight? Be tonight. Honorable Fifi Adams, new Fifi Kote, Fifi Adams, Almani Suye, Steven, Fifi Afari Adams, Honorable, et is a Bechre Fuaba, Shepherd, Yanko, and Wadamai, Mrs. Lamte, et is a bless you so much, Esimuye. Auntie Cynthia, bless you. Rosemont, Airport Hills, how are you doing? My

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Grace to preach your word. And grace to receive your word. 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

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You name Kwanjia Mani B. Near. You home about from Pijano. Yanani das was and ready to name Sam. Yanira Hoches Renere. You only be a Mani B. Yanijidia call from Tunijidia. Yesu Christo Demon. Let your word go. Let your word go. And let your word go. 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Ubenwe Facebook, Nasem University, Facebook Live. Okoha, Bomoda ne share, and Obian share 20 times. Bomoda ne share, who say we are no one like it. Who like it, we are no one send a comment. Elho. Nasem University, Facebook Live. Producer, I promise Dubate. Kepre Ansani. The message for tonight, good fortune. Good fortune. 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I idea will be here. By the time maybe we end the message, you know, you understand it. Manoke coming. My way, I make call message in the cream fin fin. I may start in a book call. Idea will hear pa. So I'm ready. When you're yes, I will say 3 years. Be a way, be a whatever you are doing. You need a good fortune. You understand it? Because be brave. Be a hit by a luck. Ebua pony, go keep a cranny. For my bonus, one number B. Or bebo bonus, on your resource. Was in there, it was hard luck. Who's there? Say hard luck. Oh, my, your good fortune. Cause a rade. Mammy Trinia, ye. Ewa me bra, me bo. Equire me too. Our dear, me call worry. Awa dia mi wom, e juma mi yo, ye mi ko suya, exams a mi ko tro, interview a mi ko, e radi de mi ye bia, e juya mi di, ma mi trinye ye, radi se mi bia stona, me ko tnambon tine se mi ton ye ma, ma mi trinye ye, awa diem, e jumam, abrabom, e radi, ma mi trinye ye, ma mi trinye nkwa, Lord, give me good fortune. In my journey of life, whatever I do, whatever I embark upon, whatever I desire to do, whatever I pray for, Esther Simon Paye Mami, Name Kwako Huno Hineno, Senebeya Mitribeye, Mitrianye, Neso Hinena Pinea, Mitibeko, but se Mitriye, no beer pronomamia, Nenya favor, Namako, Sister Wutiame, brother, Uber Tis Seminary, also Tia Ye. Gebre Anseni, and you'll be anyan afodi ready. Meji afodi body, and I'm tired since you di. You'll be anyan ready. Say ready, me be bad for the way. Mami tinye ye. When I know better things, wait me a prepare. I fill the forms. U.S. Embassy. A friend is say Netherlands Embassy, British High Commission. Who bet me a fill forms? Nibi be a kama. One writing crab to send you a type on. Say online, say whatever. Who bet submit me be a statement of account, who proof, who certificate, a back. A friend say backup letter. Nibi be a you be deny. Tibi be a we be a no. You need a good fortune. Or so 3 years, or so 3 young kwa. Kase rade, yumire, abra mi tiye wase mi. 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Me mi tinye ye. 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Ah, let my head be proper. Mami Trinyankwa, Mami Trinye ye, give me good fortune. Rani mi peja mi GDA affordable offering of faith. Number near 02-45, another 45, 04, another 04. Edilia Gabriel Ansan, ene beba, 02-45, another 45, 04, another 04.
Gibran San Ebeba, Radi Mamitinye. Let's go to scripture. And when you beje, or rest over home, because I'm going to certain details, even though message near short. Genesis chapter number 40, verse 20. Genesis 40:20. Genesis 40:20. Bible say, together with Joseph, you know, that there were two particular prisoners that were Egypt. Two unique prisoners. And now, Omo, that were prisoner, and if you say, King Faro, any Faro, and Omo Fende, no, and no, don't be good prison. So, they are released, you know, and Maso, it's all Mampeni, President, Edward Kotu prison. When they beat me a jaw. And in those days, you know, under dictatorship, and Yansem Kitwa, say King Faro, pa, Edward Kotu prison. Who be you? When they beat me a jaw? Yes, or Hena. So, Bible say, whilst they were in prison, Joseph Mamu interpretation, their dreams were interpreted by Joseph to them. So, whatever. So, they waited for the outcome of the dreams. So, Genesis chapter 40, verse number 20, the Bible says, and it came to pass the third day, which was Pharaoh's birthday, that he made a feast to all his servants, and according to Joseph's prophecy, Pharaoh lifted up the head of the chief butler and of the chief baker among his servants. Senior, a year, dining stress, yearning commission, it, you know. Bible say, Pharaoh, a dini birthday, a dare toss me and son, Abram son, you know. Oh, di birthday, no, and on my eco ye two prisoners, no, Baku a chief butler, and Baku a chief baker. Bakun eja, ono ne shen sama jo eye faru, osa bonyum, ema faru e nijie, ene bakoso, ono eye ne duya ne emano. So, ye duo miye nu eba, eye the palace of faru in Egypt, no. He restored the chief butler to his butlership. Ni oshen sa, ema faru. Neja, oma faru e nijie no. He did not echo to one Jumaso. They say he was paroled and pardoned and restored to his former position. And so he gave cup into Pharaoh's hand. Or Shasia Seja or Sevu Pharaoh, Emma Pharaoh's hand. Bible say, but, Kase but. Genesis 40, Matthew 21. But, sorry, 22. But, he hanged the chief baker as Joseph had interpreted to them. Senator Joseph interpreted to them. The Otubro Donidia, ye hangeno. Fate. 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There is something called good fortune. And I think you need it. I think you need it. Bibi wo we are say friends say. Utiye mkwa. And I will tribe ye, and I think you need it. Fate, F-A-T-E, Shebren and Krabia, send ye pa me, no, a war prison, yenyanani a war, the palace, I infer, a year juma, any idea go to prison. Because ye nino cre, ye release ye me, no, baya. Whilst we were serving at the birthday party, no, Faro and Niji, no, or Miyoko Kumbako, and a Baku dear, or my, or Tuan, a juma, so. Some go into marriage, they succeed all right. Others go into marriage and they don't succeed. They be quiet over there. They see what here. They cry, cry more. They tear the initial menu. They be so quiet over there. We have none anymore, sir. Some enter into business. They be quiet, you know. They succeed. Others enter into the same business. And yeah, yeah. All things be equal. What a brother say? Just say, and never be a better so on your piano. Oh, yeah.
ebi tu kwan America yi any Europe yi any country ko he ebi akọ 20 years kin see obi si ko 1 year ni mi bi asi. Some travel, they succeed all right. Others travel, it becomes a struggle. A bit too quiet, a so year, a bit too quiet, so year, a two besides a brochico, a tree, and the other call, and once I'm American, a tree. Get me the ball, two penalty, and Nimuho, keep on the demo, or mass one and number, baby. Ah, and then the Mbappe, a fan, a banner saying. I'm coming to this world. A big pay we are see where ya. Bibia kama kama. Ubuwa sebita frache. Obebe we are see kura no. No way are for. Ubuwa bebe we are see avre huo. Unye enijie da. Unya papa da. 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Na brabo onso ni nante. Bibia enye yetre se. Unu enye boni bia. Ba eye F-A-T-E. Fit. Says a shabre and in crabia. You ti anye ye. Senam can some play football ye boy. Ebi bobo pao. And so nya club da. O nya selection da. Obu ye best signing on. And naba. A friend they say United. And ye best signing on. And naba city. Eh, over to na benches. Ah. The same team, no coach Buha or the first team now, and Koye, and here your club never call relegation. The same team, no another coach Befa wants to manage a trophy. No, it's in ya, a big bam ministry. Mo, I'm sorry, I saw for dear, a big bad dear, so for dear, and maybe Bia Koye, a big bad dear, so for dear, and Momujai, a jack or turn draw a kermu, some Koye, or so turn be draw. A big car, some are drivers, taxi, trotro, name them, buses, a big car, a year, year, walk a car, a semkwa, between year, year. A big hospital, or muba, a big hospital, or muma, a big theater, or muba, a big theater, the muma. You need a good fortune. I was so 3 years. A bit in your year. Or do I need a dumkania? Or do I need a daughter? A mistake. Daughter bit me a mistake. Or no, come on. I'm telling you. Who tell me, Anna? Castle Rade. And Nana G.

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Also, we are lucky. I was so near good fortune. You understand? You need a good chance. You need a good chance. Shout out to me. Cause the Lord, give me a good fortune. A rade. And nana dream. Mami trinye ye. Bibia me ye. Mami trinye ye. We are saying me buy ye. Mami trinye ye. Ewe yesu demo. Whatever I'm doing. Lord, grant me a good fortune. Ewe yesu demo. Ote. Ote. Cause a rade. I lift up my hand. In Jesus name. By the token of the blood of Jesus, mami trinye ye, me bow for the way, me jidia for the year, me bow for the year, mami trinye ye, 02 45, another 45, 04, another 04. A trinqua, yes, you trinqua, ubi kwa was best, you trinqua, yes, a tree does it, ubi kwa best, a free move, trinqua, when you tear did him. 02 45, another 45, 04, another 04. Edina Gabriel answer. 02 45 45 0404. 45 near me, no, and a 04 near me, no. It is 02 45, another 45, 04, another 04. Edina Gabriel answer. Also, to ye, I'm telling you. I know what I'm talking about. Sometimes you will suffer and suffer and do all that there is to do. Still, still, obey your what's here, you know. Obey Chinekom, obey your fasting, obey Bompire, Aquanchere, Yabama oil and no, it will be Jaro. Obey all that there is to be done. And so, still, your life will become like the man at the pool of Bethesda. Or the whole 38 years. Yes, we say, why? I don't know, be a nyaya, sir. Now, I'm quite 38 years. Well, see, we bought me more than power. But anytime I make an attempt to go in, somebody crosses me. The thing, yeah. Then the thing, yeah. The man at the pool of Bethesda. 38 years. At one place. Was anytime I make an attempt to go into the water, somebody steps ahead of me. You need good fortune. You need good fortune. Shout after me. 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Number no page for the ball, page for the ball, and no obi a man for the air. If we say word near word, word near word, you need a good fortune. You need a good fortune, let me tell you. If you friend a favor, fine. If you friend a good luck, fine. If you friend a friend say whatever, fine. But you need a good fortune. 02 45, another 45, 0404. Give Gabriel answer. 02 45, another 45, 04, another 04. Kase ma 40 boy. Me bow GDR 40. Ready? This is my statement of faith. It is my offering of faith. I'm making a statement that Lord, I need a good fortune. Ready? The be ye biar. Me won't fret. Me oba. Me will subay. Ma kwa wadi. Now sweetie ye ye. Bampo. Me pray. They are beautiful, all right. They are sensible, all right. They are knowledgeable, all right. They know how to handle men. Obo, you see, they see a handle bema pa. And so, the three ye ye. Bema biso, you see, they say handle oba pa. And so, our dear, the three ye ye. Obo, your chance kwa brochura. And you want be bono. Omo di kan kwa ekra, and you want to be bono. And so,

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No, I'm for baby a bomb, Bunny Wano, and your fan as Homoka Krebia, I'm Ope. Yes, I guess when you Afghanistan visa, maybe a 1 second. We kasa rate ao mi mo bo mi hia e mo radi ma mi tinye ye ma fo

0245 another 45 04 another 04 02 45 45 0404. Dina Gabriel's embassy Bia Wako, German embassy, French embassy, Italian embassy, Poland embassy, Holland embassy, United Kingdom High Commission, American embassy, Canadian High Commission, Wakwa Aka Gaza. Utrinye Nyamima utrinye ye. Nyamima utrinye ye. If say Ecclesiastes chapter 9 verse 11. Solomon ekasan. Solomon o ni bibia wo wiase. Ecclesiastes 9:11. O say I returned and I saw under the sun that the race is not to the swift, nor the battle to the strong, neither bread to the wise, nor riches to men of understanding, nor yet favor to men of skill, but time and chance happen to them all. Was in me damn many, eche wiase, ne de muya nene se, americano, enye de ene won hare, ene wini, enye de ene natine, ene otimi chef gold, enye de ene won ding, ene otimi kon tokwa, edin kunim, enye de onim nyansa, ene onye duane, enye sika, ene nye de, na jwin mu do, ene nitri ye ye, ne mom no, ebre, ene shebre, etu nipa nyina. A brand new shabre, a two nipenina, 1 in 9, he is straight, and so bobona, and co. Was in yet your nimnim dear, and then the 3 year, and when your favor, Nembo, a brand new shabre, a brand new shabre, a two nipenina, Utiamiana, brand new shabre, a two bia. 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It be succeed big time without much trouble, struggle. Yet, you understand it? Others have the wisdom. They have the strength. They work hard. They pray. They apply the principles. Yet, now so, good fortune. It be modern. It be bojuma. It be modern. It be apply principles. Bi pompa ye, ebi sum nyami bi ye bi obenya ni tinye ni tia na enye kadi machi wompa bom ni nyami hu mbo mansa so de page your affordable cause my heavenly father give me good fortune and let my star shine cause urade mami tinye ye na ma me nsoma enhyren urade mami tinye ye na me nsoma enhyren utiem na na dwi. 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And a message. 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As I said, ye. It was so 3 year ye. It was brabo. It was so 3 year ye. I will see come, also 3 years, I will wadim, also 3 years, I will be BM. Who here a drink one? Who here a drink one? Also 3 years, because I'm ready. Mammy Tinia, you fans are 2 3 so. Place your hand on your head. What driver to was it? Fans are 2 3 so. Because I'm ready. 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
so tie yi okɔ Genesis 24. Once upon a time, Abraham sent his servant Eliezer to go to his hometown to look for a woman for his son Isaac to marry. Osman nakua Eliezer ko ni kurom ni nebusim so onko pe oba Emma eye neba Isaac enware. Abra odu the junction of the town no. Eye the servant no. Babu so ko well bin chen sio bin chen eko ji sio na fei. 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Oko Genesis 24. Verse 10 to 12. Genesis 24. Verse 10 to 12. Genesis 24. Verse 10 to 12. He knelt down and he prayed. He said, "Oh God of my master Abraham. Oh God of my master Abraham. Give me good speed." Oh, you see the word good speed. Good speed no King James Version. HSA good luck and a good fortune. Verse 12, Genesis chapter 24, verse 12. "Oh Lord, God of my master Abraham, I pray thee, send me good speed this day. Send me good speed this day. Eradi, put me through. Don't put me to shame. Eradi, mami good speed. Eradi, mami trinye ye. And show kindness unto my servant, my master Abraham." So Genesis 24, verse 12. Obunko toje. Genesis. He had everything. All con your money, gold, any sika. He had money, everything. He had supply. He was under a covenant, so he had a covenant backup, Abrahamic defense. Yet he prayed for good speed or good fortune.

In King James Bible, no, good speech is a good fortune, and that's a good luck. Sister, brother, listen, you need it. Else, you will see the top. Where Utenye, you will see top. You blame witches and everyone. Who be blame a baby for, and who be a... Abraham 7, no Oscar. He had animals, Ono Konya, Rebecca, Emma, Isaac, Wari, you know, Empire your boy, you know. Genesis 24, verse 12. Lord, give me good speed. King James Bible, Radi Mami Trinye Ye. 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Whatever you are undertaking. Gabriel Anseni, the Chancellor of Nansem University. 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Bami Bon Paye Shemko. Utribe Ye. Utribeyi, kase amen. Oh yes, we demo. Psalm 128, verse 2. Psalm 128, verse 2. Bible say, for thou shalt eat the labor of your hands, and happy shall thou be, and it shall be well with you. Was me bumpa yes, obre and sanu jumano, ubedidi, obo bebresa as o jemini. You will eat the labor of your hand. There's a obrena and fifla obedidi. Was it no any beje, utribe ye, the best you ye. Psalm 128 verse 2. 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When the mammy goes to Sumwa, the mammy say, Monkofa would deal for John the Baptist Timra. John was unfortunate. When he bend the John, yeah, yeah. I'll be party, niti, and your dear kebab, a dear barbecue. He was unfortunate, itianye. Job, at your onye bonny beer, Yamikura brage, Bosu and home, say Job is the best. We're one of my best servants. Bonsam say, Messonahe. Job, and so her banner, so he did nothing wrong. What about Naomi? Naomi Ninikuru echoed the land of Moab from Bethlehem. She lost the husband and she lost her two sons. The man married one, you know, only a weird. Oh, my God, the woman, a fenny cruise, weird. Himelek, Utiamana, Naomi was very unfortunate. I think the most unfortunate person in the Bible, the whole Bible, this Gabriel Anzan, Babu engineer. This is Babu engineer Gabriel Anzan, the most unfortunate person in the Bible. Mi busu abehuni pakro. Ubeti. Me kan beka se sofu we nyame a chira oni Bible pa.
the most unfortunate person or the most unluckiest person in the Bible. Unim nipa kro. 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Bibiere be shia me. Thinking se eye nantwie anase odwa ne be shia me. Mechi no ena ba for the amount. Gani wo fie o ti se ni papa ko wo eba. Ye celebrating ni papa obi ye celebrating. Ye kache za ajwa. 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One ni first person. Obe ye victim. Ni papa say awa amen. She was just going to meet the father to celebrate the victory, and she fell into trouble, and the father took her and sacrificed her. The papa the neighbor for the air. Whatever be the sacrifice, we don't know. Be the neighbor for the air. Very unfortunate. 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

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Yes, you do baba for the. These aforementioned people never committed any wrong, but they suffered brutalities and afflictions. 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I'm telling you. Who could do hospital? Yes, it's time for Yari, you know, ambulance, you know, or draw, and you do cania, time would draw, no, no daughter, you know, and a nurse, no, a year mistake, and your far pania, and your drove from, and your dew, no, and I say, and same baby. No more church member, baby. They are a host and papa, papa. So many years ago. This thing is about 30 years ago. About 30 years ago, if not 20 something, 30 years ago. Now by that time, incident you see, you know. Church member, na neba. Madam Bia, or me church, neba. Neba, no call different church. Now, oh, you're a very good singer. So they went to church. And she sang all right. No, I did about 14, 15 years. What to you more power? And the announcer said, after church service, you know, you better rehearsals in the afternoon. And we are about 1, 2 o'clock, you better rehearsals. And the point, we'll be able to feel, in tembra. She late, you know, every fear. 14-year-old girl or so, every fear. After singing at church on Sunday. Or by fear, you know, and no far. A year. Dadiye na edi tu nsi omu no, heater. Ofa heater. Eno di tu nsi omu. In those days heater. O di tu nsi omu. So o ye nsi o shi edi gari so. No di edi shito. No ako rehearsals. O di heater ni tu nsi omu no. O di nse numa he. Se, isuye na ye shia. Ene shoko no. E shoko no no. Ye rashe no. Any barbantini, Omufie Bentro station. No taxi was there that Sunday. There was no taxi, only trotro. Trotro car, no, and you need 2 moon.

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